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8: Oh, oh, oh! 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
10: it was just barely.
11: Well, that's what I'm saying. It's nothing like having your feet in the fire to make a good entrance, huh?
9: 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Well, that, you know, when you get a chance, get that piece of toilet paper off your shoes.
10: 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I thought somebody was chasing you.
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9: 98 Rocks. Can you believe it? We made it to week two. They didn't take us off.
10: Well, they tried to take us off the first
11: You're weekend. Such an optimist. You're
9: no, they tried to take us out the
10: yeah,
9: first
10: they tried
9: week.
10: To take us out.
9: I believe we've got all of our mechanics are mechanicking now.
11: Better.
9: Yes. Well, you know, I mean, now it's operators.
11: Yeah, right. Yeah.
9: So, welcome back to another edition of Red Zone, brought to you by
8: a bunch of people.
9: A bunch of people. We're going to start out. You're going to be hearing very often the scores on the quarters brought to you by Commercial Power Equipment.
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10: Hey.
9: But you can still call us at 318-320-9898.
8: That's exactly right. But you got to keep it clean.
9: Please.
8: Got to keep it clean.
9: Howard loves a dump button.
8: I do it.
10: You know, he just hangs up.
8: Well, I can use the toilet paper on my shoe to fix that.
10: Potty mouth.
9: I'm not sure that's where it didn't come from. Coach of the Week sponsor is Landers Dodge. We went and talked with Coach
8: Dennis
9: over there at Benton today.
8: Yep.
9: And, of course, he was the Coach of the Week winner last week. Congratulations, mm-hmm. Coach. And he was surprise, surprise, surprise.
8: He was.
9: So, Band of the Week this week brought to you by Bossier Federal Credit Union.
10: Cheer Squad of the Week, Sarah Kirk State Farm.
8: The Extra Point brought to you by KSLA Television with Chris Demergen. Hopefully we'll hear from him this week.
9: He texted me at 1 a.m. last Saturday morning.
8: And said he forgot.
9: He forgot.

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2: And our tailgate sponsor, I'm going to love my tailgate tonight, Logan's Roadhouse.
1: Ooh.
2: I got mesquite pork chops and some Parmesan rice and a side salad.
1: I got the tater skins.
2: Well, see, I had that last week.
1: Yeah, I went finger
0: feeding. It's like y'all flipped, because didn't you have
1: yeah,
0: the pork chops last week?
1: I had the pork chops last weekend.
0: Yeah. Ooh, no, so I went good. with the shrimp and salmon.
1: Okay. Is it salmon or salmon?
0: When I say it, it's salmon.
2: Salmon. Yeah, when Paul says it's salmon.
1: It's salmon in my house. Salmon, it's salmon.
0: Yeah,
1: that must be the cheaper version, salmon.
0: You know, Hyman, Hellman, you know, I mean. And, of course, we can't forget Summer Grove Automotive for being a fine sponsor with us this week. Right now we're going to give you the weather brought to you by Clean Air Systems of Louisiana. Right now the temps are 90 degrees, going to get down to about 85 by the end of the game. A whopping 2% chance of rains, which is more than we've had, it seems like, in forever.
1: Yeah.
0: Winds are 4 miles per hour, and it depends on where you're standing, if they're coming out of the south or the south-southeast. I mean, when the Weather Channel app can't tell you exactly which way the wind is blowing, just stand with your face to the north, and you're not going to get hit in your eyes.
3: That's one way to do it.
2: Just look north.
0: Absolutely, absolutely.
1: That's the way I look.
0: And, you know, of course, that is brought to you by Clean Air Systems of Louisiana. Let's, Mike.
1: Yes, sir.
0: You know more than anybody here about Clean Air Systems of Louisiana. But I'm going to say a little something before you get into that.
1: All right, please do.
0: They stay busy. And they stay busy because of the quality work that they do. They get called from all over the state of Louisiana.
1: And further away.
0: And, well, you know, what was it you were supposed to go that you said, nope, ain't going to make it this weekend?
1: Oh.
0: It was a conference of some sort.
1: Oh, yeah, it was the NATCA conference in Virginia.
0: Yeah. Yeah, and you've actually been to that and rode your motorcycle all the way there.
1: Yeah, the last time we was up that way, it was at New Jersey. And
0: he rode all
1: rode
0: the way
1: all
0: up
1: the way to New Jersey.
0: On his motorcycle. Now, I mean, if it would have been a bicycle, that would not have happened.
1: Well, that would have been something to talk about if it was a bicycle.
0: No, well, we'd be saying it over your grave.
1: I would still be up there.
0: waiting to earn enough for airfare to come back home.
2: Yeah, yeah.
0: So, but tell us, I mean, what exactly does Clean Air System do?
1: So, the main focus, we fix problem houses. With if you got ductwork that's got some mold growing around the vents, things like that, you know, We do clean ductwork, but we want to know why. Why is it getting dirty? Why are these things happening to your house or your business or your boat, whatever? So we go in there and we fix the problem, find out where it is. We do a lot of houses that have spray foam in there for humidity problems and things like that. We fix a lot of those houses, and we work with a lot of the air conditioning contractors in town. And so it's we've got a working relationship with just about everybody.
0: People don't realize that when you get such a tight seal in insulation, especially like when you say you're talking about closed cell foam spray, condensation will accumulate. And then guess what accumulates when you have condensation?
2: Mold. Mildew.
1: And the thing is, it only takes just a little bit on a spray foam house because it's so tight. There's not a lot of air moving around in there, and it just that humidity builds and builds and builds. There's nowhere for it to go.
0: I mean, that's when the homeowner needs to stop yelling at the kids. Stop going in and out. Close the door. No, let that air in.
1: Yeah, let it in. Let it move. But then, I mean, it's moving with the door closed, so it doesn't really matter. So, and that's the problem.
0: So if you've got that problem, you need a solution. Give Clean Air Systems of Louisiana a call. Give them a shout at
1: 318-869-0344, or look us up on Facebook or Google.
0: That's right. They can get you fixed up. So right now, we're at 7:37. Gosh, 7 minutes into it already, and we feel like we're running behind.
1: I was running behind at 7 o'clock this morning, and I was off today.
0: I just have been running my behind all day long.
2: There it goes.
0: Woo! Yeah. And when you see me run, you better know it's something serious of why I'm running.
1: Yes.
0: I'm searching for the slowest person to pass. But look, last week we had some really, really good games last week.
1: Man, did we ever.
0: Little Mike, unfortunately, did not have a very good week with, with his kid.
1: with my kick six pick.
0: With your Kendra Tatum Realty pick six, Little Mike's pick six. I did get those final scores, and you were 2-4.
1: I mean, it's the opening. You never
0: but
1: know.
0: But last year, you started out a little slow.
1: I did start out a little slow, and then I got pretty good as the weeks progressed, and then it just kind of plateaued at that point.
0: Well, when you started getting paychecks in, you were able to pay the teams off. And they got
1: I paid the refs, not the teams.
2: You aren't supposed to tell that.
0: You know, it is legal to bet in Louisiana. I mean, you can bet on whether or not the sky's going to be blue or yellow nowadays.
2: Yep.
1: Yeah.
0: So, we're going to go over that real quick. Yep. So remind everybody who you chose and how did you do?
1: Okay. I had Northwood over Benton, and Benton pulled it out. I had Evangel over West Monroe. West Monroe beat Evangel.
0: Yeah, they more than pulled it out.
1: Yeah, more way more.
0: They showed up and showed out.
1: But you never know with a team like Evangel.
0: Right.
1: All right, I had Natchitoches Central over Sam Houston. I did not have a score for that one, but apparently
0: Sam Houston won
1: that one. I had North South over Union. That was a win. I had Manny over Logan Sport, which it was looking good, and then Logan Sport pulled it out at the end of that one, too.
0: Yep.
1: Then I had BTW over Arcadia, and I think I won that one, too.
0: I think I got that score in late. So, all right. So, we're going to give this one more time. Kendra Tatum's Realty, okay, we haven't got all the scores yet, but go ahead and let people know who – I mean, this is how we know how he's going to do. I mean, they just kicked off just a little while ago. We haven't even done the first score in a quarter.
1: No.
0: How to have your teams? What teams do you have for this week?
1: So I've got Ruston over Longview, Bossier over Glenbrook, Neville over Evangel, Houghton over Southwood, Red River over St. Mary, and Calvary over Bunkie. And I picked all of those teams last week. So
0: yes.
1: I didn't know the last week's teams and this week's teams. I had to pick both of them at the same time.
0: Yep, and they were recorded at the end of the day. Yes, end of the game. Last week, I've got it on my hard sheet printed out.
1: Yep,
0: he couldn't change his. It don't matter what his says. We go off of what's on this legal sheet.
1: Yes.
0: What we're going to do is come later on tonight. We're going to tell you how he did, and then his picks for week three. And week three is going to be a very interesting week because none of them were showing to be playing on Thursday night. None of them.
1: No. We got a couple Saturday games.
0: But they're
1: big Saturday games.
0: But the thing is it's been a long time since we have not had a Thursday night game. So I've got to pay attention to that to see if some of those were anything that moved off of LHSAA's program scheduled. That they've got, and they've already, we've had to change because of the lack of
1: the referee issue last year was kind of a problem. I think they got a lot of that under control this year.
0: Not really. No. They still need some referees. So if you're looking for something to do on Friday nights, Thursday nights, and according to next week, even Saturday night.
1: Yeah, no kidding. Well, that's probably during the day, I would imagine.
0: One of those is probably
1: going to be during the day. Maybe.
0: Yeah, and we're going to talk about them a little bit later.
1: Yeah, we are.
0: But,
2: One that we're going to talk about is the Longview-Ruston game tonight.
1: Mm-hmm.
2: Now,
1: I've got Ruston over Longview.
2: Well, I've got a tease that I found out some information about it as well. So, I mean, you may have, and looking at the information, the research that I did, they may have it because Ruston is playing on home turf. And Longview, though most people in Longview and others that watch Longview as well concede that Longview travels well, this is going to be a dogfight. Well, I mean, it's going to be a...
0: There's some really good games this week. I mean, you've got Longview, Ruston, then you've also got BTW. I mean, I take that back. Huntington is playing Edna Carr over at Independence Stadium. That's where Chris DeMargin, that's his game of the week this week.
2: All right.
0: That's a big one. Evangel is taking on Neville.
2: Yep.
0: That's another big game for tonight.
2: Yep.
0: Let's go down the list here. Here we go. Little Mike had to step out for a minute. Hainesville is playing Junction City, Arkansas.
2: What?
0: Yes.
2: Junction City?
0: Yep. And another team from Texas is playing a team from Louisiana. You've got Lakeside playing Wascom.
2: Okay.
0: That we're going to be following tonight. Loyola against Parkway tonight. The books are loaded tonight. It was good teams against good teams. The two quarterbacks between Parkway and Loyola, that is going to be a shootout between those quarterbacks. It's just loaded. So, but I tell you what we're going to do now, Howard, we got time. We're going to go ahead and take a quick minute to see about paying some bills. When we come back, we will be at the Commercial Power Equipment Scores on the Quarters right here on 98 Rocks.
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2: This is the Red Zone on 98 Rocks. This is week, what, two already?
0: Week two.
2: All right. Had to think about that for a minute. In the research that I did, Longview, Texas teams have been playing for 3 weeks. This is their third week on, so I kind of, I gotta watch myself on that. So, Scores on the Quarters is brought to you by Commercial Power Equipment, home of My Big Mower on East Bertoons or West Bertoons, just east of Kingston Road and just west of Interstate 49. What have you got that you want to start? I mean, I can get my score stream out.
0: Yeah, no. Let's go ahead and go with it real quick. Last night, a couple of games that we had last night, you got Airline over Bird, 40-21. Then you got Richwood over Woodlawn, 36-22. Mansfield traveling down to Lake Charles and defeating Washington Marion, 48-0, shutting them out. Bossier taking it to Glenbrook, 34-7. DeRitter on top of Manny. That's Manny dropping the first two of the season, 49-20. Then we've got Captain Shreve leading Bastrop 16-6. Parkway on top of Loyola 6-0. BTW on top of Benton in a big way 18-0. Neville edging out Evangel 16-13. North DeSoto two scores to Nacogdoches Central's 1 14-7. Logansport trailing Buckeye 6-7. Close game there. Calvary on top of Bunky 20-6. Green Oaks on top of North Webster 8-2. Then you've got Red River on top of St. Mary's 8-6. And Plain Dealing trailing Lakeview 7-0. What do you have over there, Howie?
2: I'm still trying to get my source together. Hold on just a minute. So, Mike, you got something?
1: Yeah, I got one. Yeah, we talked about this. This was on my pick-ems, was the Ruston Longview. Longview leads Ruston right now 13-9 in the second.
2: Okay. All right. I need another minute. I don't have any scores just yet. But I think they're just now getting underway.
0: Don't start till 7:30, yeah. So there's not going to be a – I mean, unless they just come out like gangbusters.
1: Yeah.
2: Well, one of the things about the Longview Ruston game, or the Ruston Longview game, is that if some of the watchers are saying that if in the opening plays, in the opening minutes of the game, Longview gets ahead by just 5 yards, they're going to take the next 50. Now, I'm not sure if that's like a metaphor or a euphemism or a simile or whatever.
0: Metaphor.
2: But that may be per play, but if they break out, I'm thinking if they break out early, then it's going to be hard for Ruston to keep up. That's what I think that might be saying as well.
0: Well, you don't give a team like the Lobos an inch, because they will take a mile.
1: They, yeah, 100%. They don't have all them state championships for nothing.
2: Look at their quarterback. The quarterback they have. He's like the anchor for the whole team. I mean, we talk about quarterbacks being an anchor, but this kid has been the stalwart, the North Star for the team for the time that he's been in the position. Now,
0: you had a thought there, Howard.
2: I did, and it hurt. It really hurt to get it out.
1: Is that why the lights flickered?
2: Yeah, that's why the light flickered a little bit. Trey Hamilton. Trey Hamilton, senior quarterback. He's get a load of this. Now you guys know these things. You guys, but I'm not a real stats guy, but I don't keep up with them. But you guys probably know these things. 6'3", 205, 2,300 passing yards, 22 TDs, one interception in the last season. Now, the watchers call him one who exercises or who's capable of exhibiting elite ball protection, ball security, elite ball security.
0: I'm glad he said elite and not illegal.
1: Yeah, no kidding.
2: Elite, which means that he has great control over the ball, Paul.
1: It sounds like with only one interception?
2: Yeah, in the last season.
1: Yeah.
2: And he's already signed for UTEP, University of Texas, El Paso.
0: Man.
2: So he's focused. He has nothing to worry about as far as where he's going to go and what he's going to do when he walks across the stage in May of 27. He's going to take off to University of Texas and El Paso. Yeah. He's already set. He's set. He's good. So he's focused. He's focused on what he's supposed to do this season, and particularly tonight, because what? Ruston is a 5A school.
1: Yes.
2: And it's a powerhouse anyway. I mean, I remember we talked consistently about them last year and how well they did. So these two teams are like peas in a pod. They're out of the same – they're cut from the same bolt, essentially, at this point in time. So one of the things that some of the watchers say about Mr. Hamilton is that he is the stabilizer, and the offense is built around his ability to make every throw, that is, land every throw on every receiver he has, and I'm not sure what this could mean. I have to think about it. Extend the play.
0: Well, that means he's going outside the pocket.
1: Yeah.
0: And finding the open receiver. You know, if y'all ever went back and you watched Johnny Manziel when he played college ball, he wasn't never really on target. He was out there scrambling around in the backfield, throw the ball up in the air, and his receiver just ran up underneath the ball. But he extended the play and threw it into an area that only his receiver could catch it.
2: And that takes reading ahead, reading way ahead. I mean, you know the play.
0: You got to know how to read the field. I mean, yeah. you you know, if your receiver's going right and he's not even looking back to see if you're in trouble, you know you're not going to throw it to him.
4: Well, and that's one of the things that the watchers on the Lobos are talking about. One of Mr. Hamilton's wide receivers, Jaden Herndon. Jaden is said to be one of the players that's capable of creating spacing problems. He forces the safeties to get out wider than they want to be, all right? And that means he opens up lanes for being found, just kind of like what you're talking about, I would presume. Now, and the only reason I say that is because, look, I spent eight years in the marching band, marching football bands. And I watched the game, but, you know, as far as the rules and stuff like that goes, who's playing what, who's on first, who's at quarterback, what's at wide receiver and that kind of stuff. I never followed that until just before I became the producer for Red Zone, but I had started following it a little bit more just prior to becoming, so maybe that's an omen.
0: The game has changed so much since Little Mike and I played high school, watching how they do.
1: Protect the quarterback a lot better nowadays. In the open field.
0: Sometimes we didn't like our quarterback.
1: Well, yeah, and then you got they did away with the open field.
0: Like, you know, when we're sinners and we just give him the ball and then say, ole,
1: good luck.
0: Go get him. You know, no, it wasn't like that because, I mean, it's a brotherhood, it's a camaraderie. It's just like when you were in band.
4: Yeah.
0: When you were in band, you weren't trying to create space. You just stayed in your own.
4: Stayed in your own space and watched out, didn't run over somebody else's space. That was the key. One last player on the Lobos team that is worth mentioning that everybody's talking about or watching about is Jacaden Davis. He's a junior running back and quarterback hybrid. He plays both sides of the fence right there. And one of the things that people think about him is that he can line up at either one, and that has what they say is formation flexibility. So who's on the ball tonight? Who's on the ball in this play? Is it Trey, or is it Jacaden? Whom is it?
0: Well, you know, since they came out and started the Wildcats, you got your quarterback lined up next to your running back, a slot back, whatever it may be, and you better watch who gets the ball to start the play.
4: Yeah, I would imagine that would be something
0: because,
4: about
0: I mean, when you go into Wildcat, you literally gain that half-second step
4: right
0: into the play, where the defense doesn't have time to adjust unless they've got to see who handles the ball first.
1: Yep.
0: You know, that half second, I'm sorry. Some of these kids are so fast. So fast. They run the difference between a 4.5 and a 4.6 is 1 second. If I'm a 4.5, a 4.6 runner.
1: Yeah, tenth.
4: Tenth. That's okay. Sorry.
0: Yeah. I mean, either way, if I can get that much of a step and I get a jump on him, that means he's got to catch up with me, not me catch up with him.
4: And now that you mentioned 40-yard sprint times,
0: yes,
4: Trey's is like 4.6, four very, very high 4.5s, low 4.6s.
0: Oh, that's slow for a run.
4: you just admitted it was fast. So there you go. So
0: look, water runs downhill faster than I do, so it doesn't matter.
4: Okay. All right. I'll take your word for it.
0: All right. Well, I'll tell you what, we're 3 minutes away from another scores on a quarter from Commercial Power Equipment. Let's go ahead and take a couple of seconds here to thank some of our sponsors and pay some bills. Howard.
4: Huh?
0: You ready to roll us out?
4: Yeah, push the button.
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0: This is the Red Zone on 98 Rocks, KTAL FM, Texarkana 340. It's Halftime Howard along with Football Paul and Little Mike. 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What y'all got, guys?
1: I got a little bit of change in. Captain Shreve has pulled away a little bit from Bastrop, 22-6. Loyola has moved in ahead of Parkway, 7-6. Edna Carr on top of Huntington, 15-0. We got North Dakota has scored again, 21 over Nacogdoches Central, 7. Logansport leads Buckeye, 12-7. Then we've got Red River, 14 over St. Mary's, 8. And we're tied up with Lakeside and Wascom, 0-0.
0: Well, I can't. I have to stay quiet about what I've got because I can't get anything.
2: Okay, well, I'll tell you what. I got a few of them here. Let's go with it, Howard.
0: All right, go ahead.
2: All right, here we go. New Boston leading Elysian Fields. Boy, that was a tongue twister. 22-7, you got Jefferson trailing Gunter. 14-7. Gilmer on top of Kilgore, 14-7. West Mesquite and Texas High out of Tetzar, Kansas. Is still knotted up at 0. Let's see, Atlanta tied up with Brook Hill. And I think that's going to be, well, you gave that, did you give that Ruston score?
1: Earlier I did. Has it changed any?
2: It's 16-13, Ruston on top now.
1: Oh, okay. Woo-hoo. Yeah, well, they come back twicey.
2: Yep, that's and that's going to round out the scores for this Scores on a Quarter by Commercial Power Equipment. We're going to talk a little bit now until Chris DeMargin gives us a shout. I told him anytime after 8 o'clock, and we'll see if he forgets tonight.
0: All right.
2: But we talked about it last week. We've got a couple of sponsors that are stepping up pretty big this year. Sarah Kirk, State Farm agent, over off of Uri Drive. She's no different. She stepped up. She is the Cheer Squad of the Week sponsor. Thank you, Ms. Sarah Kirk. What we do is – we're going to have the Cheer Squad of the Week every week. At the end of the season, we'll choose out of the Cheer Squad of the Week, we will be able to choose the Cheer Squad of the Year.
0: Okay.
2: And that winner will win $500 from Miss Sarah Kirk.
0: Nice. That's generous. That's really cool and generous.
2: Yes. Yes, absolutely. So if you're looking for anything insurance, I mean, she does everything. She does, of course, the automobile. She does the home. She does the life. You know, renter's insurance. People forget about renters needing insurance. She does that. And she's not going to she's a State Farm agent. I mean, they're very reputable. It's not a fly-by-night.
0: Mm-hmm. It's not. Not a fly-by-night.
2: It's not a fly-by-night. They actually take care of their business. So
0: there are a lot of people out there going like, Paul, why did you have to say that? We know State Farm's not fly-by-night. You just had to go there, didn't you? You just had to take it
2: well,
0: there.
2: Well, look, we all have heard stories.
1: Ooh, I've got one
2: and
1: myself.
2: And some of us have actually experienced the stories
0: of
2: not being taken care of. But Sarah Kirk over there.

0: 3605 Urie Drive in Shreveport will take care of you. She's open. What does it? She updated this business 6 weeks ago, and she's still in business. I promise you. She's open 9 to 5 Monday through Thursday, and 9 to 4 on Friday. 9 to 4 on Friday. Why? Because she goes and watches high school football.
1: That's right.
0: So give her a call, 318-222-2886. That's Sarah Kirk State Farm right there on Urie Drive, just south of Kings Highway right there. So go give her a shout, give her a call, and tell her thank you for being a sponsor here on the Red Zone. So that was pretty awesome. Look, it's not just her. I mean, we've got some really great sponsors this year. They've come on in a big way and taking things, but you know, we could talk about our sponsors until we're blue in the face, but until you go and see them or talk to them and use their goods or services or whatever, you know, they can't be a sponsor very long without your support. So we need you to support our sponsors.
2: I'm in. I got
0: That's
2: in.
0: Right. All right, now, look, we all have heard every story, every thought on the debacle that happened in college football.
2: Yep.
1: Oh, yes. Where shall we start?
0: Well, let's start number one with Louisiana Tech.
1: Cool.
0: Scoring 80 points.
1: 80 points.
0: That's against right. Northwestern. Look, and they're Tech is playing LSU this year. They both scored a lot of points last week.
1: Yes. It's going to be a cat and dog fight. I told you tomorrow.
0: In every sense of the words that you just spoke.
1: Yep.
0: And I was actually in Academy Sports today, and I saw somebody buying a Louisiana Tech hat. And I said, you got anybody that you know that's going to Louisiana Tech? No, I'm normally an LSU fan, but we got, you know, we're doing a theme party, and, you know, everybody was had to draw on a hat to see what kind of hat they had to wear, and I drew Louisiana Tech.
1: I mean, it could be worse.
0: Look, I mean, I'm just glad we got some Louisiana colleges that are making some headlines.
1: Well, you know, speaking of that.
0: But sometimes they're not all good headlines.
1: So did you see where the SEC may be filing a petition to get LSU out of the conference?
0: They have tabled that and put that away.
1: Yeah, because that would...
0: They have put that away. As of they were supposed to vote on that yesterday.
1: Uh-huh.
0: They took it off the meeting agenda.
1: Dude, that would have crushed the SEC.
0: Well, you know... LSU's like, okay, well, you mean to tell me the money that we're bringing in, we don't have to share it anymore? We can go independent like Notre Dame and keep our own money and you know, don't have to worry about going to a division championship and still be able to go straight into the playoffs? Come on, man.
1: Hey, they want to play games? I say let's play games.
0: And they're not independent. They're in the top five, don't get me wrong, but they don't even have the highest player compensation is what I'm going to call it.
1: No, not when Miami's quarterback's making $6.5 million a year.
0: No. Miami's number five. LSU is like number four. Texas has the highest payout. They almost their entire team gets a paycheck at Texas.
1: They're ruining
0: and they're at 48, 49 million for the season in payouts. That's
1: incredible.
0: What happened to the old days when they just had to play football because of the love of the sport, and then they tried to pursue a career after at least their sophomore year? They had to wait till their junior year, you know. Which I've never, you know, people try to say why. Well, you know, you can't go straight into pro football at the age of 18. Why? You can do it in baseball, basketball.
1: You can do it in every other sport.
0: Yeah, I mean, and they're like, well, you haven't fully developed yet.
1: No, but you can join the Marine Corps at 18, 17.
0: Yeah, but you can't drink in the state of Louisiana at 18, though.
1: No.
0: Give your life. Can't get a pint.
1: I lived that. Not Marine Corps. I was in the Army, but I joined when I was 17.
0: Yeah.
1: So
0: I tried. They didn't want me. I was so bad. No, we're out on you, dude.
1: He was at the very end of the running field.
0: Yeah. You see that over there? Yeah, that's where you need to go.
1: See that chair? Go sit down.
0: But yeah, I mean, it's just we've talked about this for years. Sports is a huge, huge industry and profitable.
1: Very. I mean, look at some of the high schools. I bet they're probably making, just in football, a couple hundred thousand dollars.
0: Well, Peyton Houston over at Evangel has a deal with Nike. Now, I will say this. Congratulations, young man. I'm glad you got somebody giving you a paycheck. I mean, I know people that are having to run drinks and sodas and everything out at Sonic.
1: Mm-hmm.
0: Not making nowhere near about the money, but they're still working. I'm glad you are able to take advantage of that opportunity to you. Go get it, young man. That's what I'm going to say about that.
1: Absolutely.
0: But, you know, what happened to the day of, you know, you had to put in your dues. You had to put in your work. You know what I mean?
1: Yes.
0: You know, you don't, you know, the younger generation, my dad, when, God bless his soul, when he was still alive, we talked about it all the time. He said, these kids today get me because they want exactly what their parents had to work for, but they want it from the day they step out of their parents' house.
1: Yeah, like they don't want to have to work for nothing. They think it's just, oh, they see their mom and dad driving a new car or whatever.
0: They want a new car.
1: Or they got a nice house. Well, as soon as I leave, I'm going to give me a nice house.
0: I'm going to get a nicer one. Then when I can't pay for it, I'm going to go to mom and dad and see if they can help me out.
1: Yeah. No.
0: Yeah. You know, I remember back in the day, I mean, you had to be doing quite well for yourself to get one of those old bag phones. I remember.
1: But you know what? You could talk anywhere on one of those.
0: Yeah.
1: You
0: didn't drop no call. You couldn't hear very well what was being said, but you didn't get dropped. But I remember a friend of mine, he had that bag phone, and he's like, what do you have? Make it quick.
1: Because you had to
0: pay for every minute. And I remember he told me one time, he said, no, when this bag phone gets more expensive than my electric bill. And I remember he told me, he said, yeah, my phone bill is $700. I said, you know, you can get a pager for like $15 a month, unlimited pages, you know, go somewhere else and use their hardline phone, you know.
1: Or you remember you used to have the pager, but you carried around a pocket full of quarters so you could go to the payphone and hope you could find one that the receiver wasn't ripped out of it.
0: Right, right. Or somebody spit on the receiver in and you put it up to your ear. And yeah, it was all nasty.
1: Oh, yeah.
0: You know, these kids today don't understand the troubles we and the tribulations we had to go through back in the day, Howard.
3: No, they don't.
0: But no, it's, God bless them. I mean,
3: they're fortunate that they don't have to go through some of the stuff that we went through.
0: Well, they're as a parent, you wish your child to have more than what you had.
3: Well, that's true, too. And we could talk about some of the other things that kids have to go through with regard to some of the stuff that technology has unleashed on them. And, yeah, that's another ball game, but it's not to be talked about on this ball game. But
0: anyway. The thing is, you know, and I was going this way with it, the coach can talk to the quarterback out on the field now due to the headset being installed inside helmets, you know. Yep. More so in the college. I mean, you really got to have a high-dollar high school budget to be able to
1: get
0: that kind
1: of... Will they allow that in high school, the headset?
0: If you can pay for it, I think you can get anything you want.
1: Okay, I didn't know if there was a rule against that or not.
0: But, I mean, you got to think the quarterbacks on high school get hit a lot more than quarterbacks in college and pro.
1: Yes.
0: Because they ain't scared to dive off head first into the line. You know, college and pros, they're telling them, hey, this is the only position you play. You don't play anything else.
1: You're not on special teams. You're not the kicker. Hey, those small schools know what I'm talking about.
0: Yeah. Well, you know, we're at the Jamboree.
1: Yeah.
0: When number 71 for, who was that, Logansport was the kicker. And, you know, I'm not trying to pick on the guy, but you looked at him, you know, if you were judging the book by the cover, this kid was probably over 300 pounds.
1: Yeah,
0: and
1: he's a pretty large kid.
0: You're like, he couldn't get enough leg swing, but the guy had a boot on him.
1: Yeah, he would kick it pretty good. He had a great bounce. I mean, yes. You know, he had a really, it wasn't a very long kick, but it, man, he just had a good bounce.
0: Yeah, he's had good for 25 in the air and 35 on the field.
1: Yeah.
0: So, but yeah, I mean, it's, you know, it's amazing the way that high school football has changed. The player, mm-hmm. the mentality, you know, we used to have the mentality to, you know, kill everybody, let the paramedics sort them out.
1: Well, think about now with the, you know, I've been to a lot of high school games now where they got the TV set up. So every time the offense comes off the line, they go over there and they watch film.
0: Yeah, they've got right the tablets. There. If they don't have the big screen TV, yeah, they got the tablets, you know. And I'm like, you know, we didn't have that available to us. So
1: no, we had the, remember the dry erase board that Coach would write on? Look, do this.
0: Yeah, and Coach, you know, I mean, I don't know where he got his college degree, but the only numbers he knew was X and O. And then arrows.
1: Yeah, and arrows.
3: Yep.
0: You, this is you.
3: Yeah.
0: No, you that's go a, here. That's an O, Coach. That's not a U. I mean, we question him. But, hey, we're coming back up for another Scores on Quarter brought to you by Commercial Power Equipment. We're going to go ahead and take a couple of minutes to pay a couple of bills, get these scores ready for you, and we'll be back here on 98 Rocks Red Zone in just a moment.
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3: Hey, that's our cue, fellas. This is the Red Zone on 98 Rocks. This is week 2 of Arkansas High School football, which includes Louisiana, Texas, and Arkansas. So anyway, it's time for another Scores on the Quarters brought to you by Commercial Power Equipment, home of My Big Moore on Burt Coons, just east of Kingston Road in Southern Hills.
1: All right, I got a little bit of movement over here down in the boot. I've got Houghton on top of Southwood, 20-0. Nagata Central and North DeSoto tied up, 21-all at the half. Minden leads Homer, 21-14 at the half. And Haynesville on top of Junction City, Arkansas, 7-0. Everything else is pretty much the same as it was before.
3: I still cannot get ScoreStream to give up my score stream. So I'm not. Texas. You guys are just gonna have to let me push buttons and mind the time tonight, I guess. So.
0: Okay.
1: It happens.
0: We got your back, Howard.
3: Yay! I'm glad somebody does.
1: The internet.
0: I mean, have
1: doesn't.
0: You seen the guy's front? I mean, come on. Yeah, some of the Texas scores has not updated since mm-hmm. our last one, so we're going to forego the Texas and Arkansas because I don't have anything new or exciting to talk about on any of that. But what we will do, we're going to go ahead and jump straight into our Beyond the Pylon coach interview this week, brought to you by Hilltop Farm and Garden, located just 1 mile east of Louisiana Downs on Highway 80 over in Halton. I did go over there to Benton High School. Coach Dennis over there looking for a big night tonight, going against BTW. And it's not looking so hot for him right now.
1: No, BTW's on top 18-0, the last score that I saw.
0: Yeah, but BTW last week, I think it was 56-0, yeah, shut out Arcadia.
1: They put up some points.
0: So, BT, right. Coach Cooper's is looking real good this year, but I tell you what, are you ready to go with that, Howard?
3: Yeah, it bears mentioning that our scores on the quarters are going to come up at about 8:35.
0: That's fine. This is a good interview. Got some good stuff with Coach, and we're going to go ahead and do that now with Coach Dennis with Benton.
11: Here we are. The best part of the whole show right now, we get to talk to the coaches and kind of pick their minds a little bit. Over in Benton, Louisiana, last week, Coach Dennis was our Coach of the Week last week. You did not know that, and I just surprised you.
13: No,
11: with that.
13: Thank you. I'm very honored.
11: Yeah, absolutely, Coach. I've got some gift cards for you to take your family out to dinner.
13: Oh, wow. Thank y'all.
11: Going to take care of you that way. What a game last week against Northwood. You know, Coach Brown over there always comes ready to play. I mean, you came out victorious only by 8 points. That's one possession. It was kind of predicted that Northwood was going to take it for some reason. I don't know why they were leaving Benton out of the equation because, I mean, you're lined up on the field just like they were, but you were able to come up. If I'm not mistaken, you came from behind.
13: We were down, so they got the opening kickoff and went down and scored, and then we tied it, and then we went up. So after that first drive was the only time that we ever trailed in the game. So
11: complete opposite scenario from last year.
13: Yes. Yes, and I think that's something we have to be honest about. You know, you're as good as the tape that you put out. And these kids, that's one thing that we sat down and talked about in the offseason, were very honest about. We felt like there was a lot of meat left on the bone in our performance last year. A lot of games that if we could have been better in this scenario or better in that scenario or won this play or won that play, then we felt like it could have impacted maybe the outcome of the game a little more. And so these guys have worked incredibly hard this offseason to fix those scenarios. And Friday, it was a hard-fought high school football game, very physical. We knew it was going to be a war for four quarters. There's a lot of pride in that program over there. And I think that's probably the best compliment that I could pay Northwood High School and I could pay Coach Brown is to say that they have a program.
11: Right.
13: You know, and we're trying to kind of get our program reestablished over here and took a big step with that Friday. And so we knew that they weren't going to roll over no matter how many touchdowns we got up on them, and they didn't. But very proud of our guys' ability to go win some of those moments Friday night and allowed us to feel good after the game.
11: Right. Last year was your first season here in Benton. This year, your second season, they have bought in definitely better this year. You know, you had a lot of you had to stop the train down the tracks last year and get it going the way that you saw that this program could get going. Even though Coach Moore at the time he had a good program going, but he chose to go somewhere at that time in his life. You know, and that's what coaches should do. If you see an opportunity where you think you'll be better or happier at, you should go. And sometimes, as you know, Coach, sometimes coaches do get burned out because this is a 90-hour-a-week, full-time gig, 365 days a year.
13: You know, Coach Moore did an amazing job here. You know, that's something we always had a very good relationship, you know, when we stood on opposite sidelines from each other. And so sometimes your life goes into a different direction, and the time and the effort and the things that he poured into this community will always be grateful for. You know, it's one of those things that – it's kind of like one of those, I think the metaphor is like if we all went and got ice cream, not everybody's going to order the same flavor.
11: Right.
13: Right. There's going to be somebody that gets chocolate, somebody gets, you know, mint chocolate chip, somebody gets vanilla. And so, you know, it's just, I call it, sometimes I say different flavors of ice cream. And so I wouldn't necessarily say it's just like completely, it's just a different flavor of ice cream. You know, the way we're running the program is as far as it's just different because right. I'm not Coach Moore, and Coach Moore's not Coach Dennis. So it did, you know, last year I felt like the seniors did a really good job trying to help get this new flavor of ice cream established. Right. And so those guys worked really hard. And sometimes it just takes time. Sometimes you gotta try the ice cream a couple of times before you decide if you like that new flavor.
11: Well, do you want Gordon's or do you want blueberry?
13: Well, like, and then vanilla in each one. Is it homemade vanilla or is it French vanilla? You know, I mean, is it swirl? I mean, it's you know, there's so many different varieties, and so it's a process. We understand what's in front of us. We have taken this thing all the way down. We've got a group of parents that are bought into, you know, aligning the youth programs through Bossier Parks and Rec with elements of what we're doing at the high school. Coach Stoll and Jensen Spillum down at the middle school and the other middle school coaches have grabbed onto the rope and are doing things that we do at the high school level. And so, you know, I can't tell you how thankful I am to have their support and to have them on board with what we're doing. And so it's something that I think that year in and year out, if we continue to keep the main thing, which is the kids and our work ethic and things like that, then, you know, this is a community that expects their football program to be good because historically it has been. And these kids know that. They feel that. And I think that Friday night for this group of seniors was the first time that they could kind of tell the community, hey, thank you for your support. We're going to take care of it on this end. Now the challenge becomes we got to take care of it every week.
11: Right.
13: You know, and so you got to kind of enjoy it. All the pats on the back is appreciated, but that's got to be flushed, and BTW has to become the main thing.
11: Right. And you just brought it up. Coach Cooper over there at BTW has put together a really good program over there at BTW. Of course, they shut out Arcadia last week. What was it, 54-0?
13: Mm-hmm.
11: Don't, even though Arcadia is 118, they'll play smash mouth football with the best of them.
13: Mm-hmm.
11: But Coach Cooper over there, he went into the playoffs last year. Went to the second round, something that BTW hasn't done in a moment. He's got some really good athletes over there, some speed kids out on the corners and everything. But you've got a guy that you're able to fortunate enough to be able to bring him back as your quarterback, Malachi Ziegler. That kid, I believe, he's got the goods to play at the second level, wouldn't you say?
13: Well, he's committed to SMU.
11: Well, see, that's something I did not know.
13: Yes, sir. Yeah. So he's one of the – a lot of people, it's kind of – I'd love – I'm not a statistics person. You know, I don't look at – but you look at the population density of Shreveport-Bossier as a whole. We have two of the top quarterbacks in the nation – with Peyton Houston and Malachi Ziegler. They're both ranked in the top 10 nationally at their position in the class of 2027. Now, if we had a population density of something like New Orleans or the Dallas-Fort Worth area, you know, that would seem less as of like a – but to have as low population, you know, or compared to those bigger metropolitan areas, right. To have two quarterbacks ranked as high, and then that doesn't even touch the young – Weathersby, the young man at Houghton – or Restovich at Loyola, or the young man that's starting as a freshman at North Dakota that already has an LSU offer. I mean, like, there, and I'm sure that BTW has a 6'4 quarterback that is a junior that is an amazing player. And, you know, I'm sure that I'm leaving somebody off that I'm not intending to, but, like, there's just amazing quarterback play. The young man at Airline, Chase.
11: Yes.
13: And so there's amazing quarterback play in our area right now, and I hope people understand how special and elite that is. It's why points are being scored at the rate they're being scored. There is elite quarterback play in North Louisiana right now.
11: Well, and South Louisiana has taken notice of it. You know, I was down at the Dome this last year, and I watched Calvary play Ruston, Ouachita, and also North Dakota play in the Dome. It's been a while since we've been really shown up down there all the way to the championships and of having multiple schools

0: my last game at Huntington, we played Carr in the playoffs.
1: Wow.
0: So.
1: Wow. So you have the
0: very familiar with them.
1: Yeah.
0: So,
1: and the taste is still in your mouth. So
0: yeah. They're Coach Brown over there does an amazing job and is a high class guy. And I think too that's going to be really cool for our area is there's a band culture in South Louisiana and one of the things that I remember when we went down and played them at their home stadium was the two bands battling back and forth. Yes. I could not hear my coaches on the headset. That's how loud the environment was. I remember thinking like, this is one of those cool high school football moment experiences. I couldn't hear what the coaches were telling me on the headset because the two bands were just going back and forth nonstop. And so, tip of the cap to Coach Simon and the Huntington staff. I think, bringing that challenge on and getting Carr to come up here and allowing, North Louisiana fans to have an opportunity to watch that and see that, I think is a really cool thing.
1: Yeah. You know, we always talk about it. Any coaching changes this year from last year that you have on the staff?
0: Yeah, we've got a few. So, we were able to, bring on Coach Chase Thompson, who was the head coach of North Caddo last year. I'm really excited about bringing him on board. He's coaching our DBs and is our defensive pass game coordinator and is just a really, really good football coach. We were able to add a couple of non-faculty guys that are new. LaDante Davenport, that was my D-line coach at Huntington. He played for me at Northwood, played at Tech, and he's come on in a non-faculty role, meaning like he has a job outside and then he coaches. And then Jarrett Procell, who played at Tech back there, back in the, with Troy Edwards and all them. And then he went on and played in the NFL for a little while. He's on board. So we have, I feel like, two of the better defensive line people in the area coaching our defensive line. And then we've added Brooks McMinn and Clint Barnes back to kind of run our freshman program. They're out there practicing right now and just doing a great job. And so those are the changes we've had this year. And so promoted Tracy Jackson. You know, we hired Tracy Jackson from Haynesville last year, came on board and helped with our D-line and kind of was assistant. Last year I called the defense and wanted to kind of get that settled down in my first year. And so brought him in and he just did an amazing job kind of being a point person for me as I was doing head coaching duties and, you know, helping me with the defensive game plan. Did such a good job with that. You know, this offseason promoted him to defensive coordinator, and he's done a really good job. So, that kind of wraps up the coaching changes, but, feel like I'm able to start to kind of get staffing the way that, we want it and things like that.
1: Yep, and it takes everybody.
0: It takes all hands on the rope. All hands on the rope.
1: And like you said, the community showing up, it takes the community, it takes the faculty, it takes the school. It takes everybody to make the program a success.
0: Yes, sir.
1: So, and so far, you're 1-0, looking to go 2-0, but unfortunately, Coach Coop, he's trying to go to 2-0 too.
0: And Coach Coop is one of those people. You have colleagues, you have peers that you respect, and so he's one of the ones that not only do I respect him as a peer and a colleague, but he's one of my friends. You know, we worked together. I was a DC at Northwood, and he was on my. He's actually an offensive guy, but when Coach Gatlin hired him at Northwood, he was on my. He worked with me on the defensive staff for about 3 years before I went to Huntington. And I just always loved his offensive mind. He'd always look at help me put the game plan together from how an offensive coordinator would look at it. And then before he got the head coaching job at BT, I was able to get him. He was on staff with me at Huntington for a year when he left Mansfield. And so he's just somebody that I have a tremendous amount of respect for, not just as a colleague and a peer, but as a friend. And so I know, again, it's going to be a four-quarter war. You know, those kids are going to be fired up to play. They're 1-0. We're 1-0. And so, we're going to have – we understand we're going to have to execute at a high level to leave there happy Friday night.
1: Well, Coach, good luck to you and the Benton Tigers for the remainder of the 2026 season. You got a long way to go since you just started. And
0: yes, sir.
1: Looking forward to let's go about four deep into the playoffs. Where that lands you, right?
0: I would love that, and we're not turning down any luck, so we'll take all the good luck we can get.
1: Hey, the ball bounces in weird ways, don't it?
0: Yes, sir.
1: So, Coach, thank you for your time.
0: Thank you.
2: That's it.
3: There we go. Coach Dennis letting it go.

0: He wasn't pulling back, and all the respect in the world with Coach Cooper over there at BTW. So that Beyond the Pylon coach interview brought to you by Hilltop Farm and Garden. Now we're going to talk about one of our other sponsors.
1: But before you do that, let me point out something that Coach said that Mike and I were talking about. You were out of the room and didn't hear our conversation. The top two nationally ranked high school quarterbacks
0: playing tonight.
1: Here in this area. They live here in this area, which, yeah, you can say what you want about living in the area, and a lot of people do. But look at what our community, our culture, the moms and the dads have put together for this particular niche, which is top-rated high school quarterbacks.
0: In the nation. In the nation, but two of them in the top 10 in the nation. With Malachi Ziegler there at Benton, and of course Pop Houston over at Evangel. I mean, don't forget about the kid over there at Loyola, the other guy that's over there at Parkway, and even Coach made mention, the freshman at North DeSoto starting right now.
1: Right, and we talked a little bit about that last week. I do remember talking about that.
0: So yeah, so thank you Hilltop Farm and Garden for sponsoring that. Located 1 mile east of Louisiana Down, over there in Halton on Highway 80. More than just a feed store since 1989, locally owned and operated. Go see Michelle and the gang. They got everything you need for the wildlife. Me and Mike wouldn't.
1: You're going to get yourself in trouble. You better stop right there.
0: Michelle and Randy, both mother-daughter tag team over there that are doing just wonderful things there. Flavored attractants. I mean, and she and I talked earlier this week, and she said, we almost are missing the planting season for the deer food plots because there's no rain.
2: Didn't have any rain.
1: Okay.
0: She said, but we still got plenty of attractants. Come get it.
1: Very good. Very good.
0: So,
1: scores all the quarters.
0: Yeah, it is that time, ain't it, already?
1: It is. Yep. And what was it? Bossier Federal Credit Union?
0: Bossier Federal Credit Union, they are beyond banking. This is personal. Yeah. Got 7 locations, 3 in Shreveport. So don't let the name fool you. And as long as you live, work, worship, or go to school in Caddo, Bossier, or Webster Parishes, you qualify for membership. It only takes $5. $5, 5 single ones. You can't get lunch for that these days.
2: No. Mm-mm. Not even a dollar.
0: That's all it takes to open up a savings account, and $25 for a checking. They want to be your financial institution for life, and they offer accounts from birth all the way to retirement. I've even heard some people that have passed away and still had an account there.
1: Okay.
0: It don't go nowhere once you go somewhere.
1: Unless you give it to the family.
0: That's right.
1: That's true.
0: Well, they got this thing for the youth. It's called the Buzz Club. It's a youth savings account. You're eligible from birth to 12 years old, and they give you incentives for good grades and hitting savings goals. They're teaching you how to hold on to your money because Lord knows you give a teenager $100. They're coming back asking you for $100 more because they couldn't get what they wanted.
1: Mm-hmm.
2: You're right about that.
0: So, but thank you, Bossier Federal Credit Union, for being our banking financial sponsor. They are also our band of the week sponsor. Howard knows a little something about band people.
3: I do, yeah.
0: And they're doing just like Sarah Kirk did for the cheer squad. At the end of the season, they're going to give $500 to the band of the year to go towards what they need, whether it's to help out with band camp, instruments, storage. Sometimes not every one of the band members can afford their uniform. So it's going to be used in a good
2: travel.
0: Way.
2: Travel. A lot of travel.
0: Travel. You remember a couple of years ago, BTW was asking for help because they could not even pay for their band to travel with the football team.
2: Yep. I remember that.
0: So, yep. And a lot of people came together. Other schools came together to make sure that their travel was possible.
2: Yes.
0: So thank you so much, Bossier Federal Credit Union. Going to shout out to Sarah and Jill over there in the marketing department. Thank y'all so much for being a part here on 98 Rocks at the Red Zone. So now, did we get a couple of scores to update?
2: I'm going to go ahead and read the whole list again, and I've got some that are kind of out of the area but are notable.
0: All right, here we go with the commercial power equipment scores on the quarters.
2: North DeSoto and Nacogdoches Central still tied up at the half, 21-all. BTW leads Benton. It's probably more than that because that's the first quarter score that I have. You know, I'm just locked up. So I've got Captain Shreve still leads Bastrop 22-6. Loyola on top of Parkway 7-0. Houghton on top of Southwood 20-0. BTW 18, Benton 0. Then we've got Huntington 0, Edna Carr 15. And then we've got Neville leading Evangel 16-13. Homer 14, Minden 21. West Wachita 14, Northwood 13. That's a close game right there. Logan Sports still on top of Buckeye 12-7. Calvary leads Bunky 20-6. Green Oaks leads North Webster 8-2. Excuse me. Red River on top of St. Mary's 14-8. Lakeview over Plain Dealing 7-0. Haynesville leads Junction City, Arkansas 7-0. And Wascom on top of Lakeside 17-7.
0: Good deal. Good deal. We just had somebody text me say that they tried to call the hotline number. And it did not ring, so please give us a call right back.
1: It here. Didn't?
0: Nope. I just had to go over there and turn the flasher on because it was not on.
1: Well, there they go. Hang on just a second. Hey, it's the Red Zone. You're on the air live, so be clean.
3: Yes, you want me to cuss, right?
0: Tim!
3: What's going on, guys?
0: Man, it has been a minute since we have heard that voice on these airwaves.
1: It has.
3: Yeah, the non-compete's up. I can talk to y'all on the radio again.
0: You can talk smack all night now.
3: Well, I just left. I was over at Northwood for that Green Oaks-North Webster game, and Coach Wilson's return to Green Oaks. You know, he started his coaching career at Green Oaks way back in the day.
0: Yeah, he posted a picture of himself wearing his little all-green joggers outfit. Did you get a chance to see that?
3: Didn't he look so young in that picture?
0: He's had a lot happen since those days.
3: Yeah, they did. Well, I mean, he started when he was coaching there. Tre'Davious White was playing there.
0: Yes.
3: Tre'Davious White's getting towards the end of his NFL career. So it's been a little while.
0: Yep. But Coach Wilson's career is still going very strong.
3: Yeah, and they had a slow start tonight. Got a safety right out of the gate. You know, they got a fourth down stop on the goal line, and then the very next play got tackled to the backfield for a safety, and then Green Oaks scored a touchdown right after that. And then, you know, it's 16-6 last I saw. I just left there. I'm actually about to pull into the Benton game because when I hear 18-0, I want to see if that's right.
0: Yeah. That is a shocking score, to be honest with you. 4A BTW going into 5A Benton, talking with Coach Dennis earlier this week. But at the same time, I talked to Coach Coop back at the Independence Media Day, Independence Bowl Media Day, and he said, look out for us this year. And he's
2: not kidding.
0: He's not kidding, putting up 56 against Arcadia, which is a very scrappy team to be a 1A.
3: He's such a good coach.
0: Well,
3: He's such an underrated coach.
0: People don't remember – you know, they went and saw him play when he was the quarterback for the Battle Wings here in Bossier City.
3: Oh, wow. I didn't realize that.
0: Yes.
3: That's kind of awesome.
0: Well, if you look at him now, he does not look like he is of the size of a quarterback.
3: It is now 24-0, guys.
0: Ooh.
3: I'm looking at the scoreboard as I pull in here. It's 24-0. BT is putting it on him.
0: Goodness gracious. Yeah, I don't know. I mean, that's saying a lot when you're shutting down Malachi Ziegler back there, in the quarterback for Benton, who is – we were just talking about that just a moment ago.
3: He's what, SMU commit? I mean,
0: SMU.
3: He's one of the top quarterbacks in the country. Yep.
0: Yes, and sticking it out at SMU. So, I mean, what a – man, congratulations, Coach Coop over there to keep that man – Ziegler back there in the backfield and apparently not able to punch it in, not even once.
2: Well, it kind of goes, there's not just one great player on BTW. The whole team is working together to be one great team.
0: Yep. Yep. So it sounds like Tim is unpacking.
4: I think that's the sideline.
2: Oh, yeah.
0: No, that's the BTW band. Okay.
1: Yep.
3: Well, I'm walking in here. I'll give you guys a call when I leave here.
0: Tim, appreciate you giving us a shout, and we'll be talking to you shortly.
3: All right, sounds good.
0: Take care. Thanks, have fun, guys.
3: Yep,
0: you too. Bye-bye.
1: Well, that's kind of neat.
0: Yep. But got word from Chris DeMargin. He'll be calling here in just a moment. And I know he was at the game of the week over at Independence Stadium with Edna Carr and Huntington. So it'll be interesting to see how that game is going from somebody actually who was sitting there watching it. So, and again, the internet gremlin has taken full effect on us.
1: Yeah.
2: That's okay. I've got some updated scores in this next scores on the quarter.
0: So. Yep. Okay. Let's go ahead and take a quick break. We'll be back right here on 98 Rocks.
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1: We're back on the Red Zone from 98 Rocks. 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
2: So I've got some halftime updates over here. Minden leads Homer 21-14 at the half. Then we've got West Ouachita leads Northwood 14-13. We've got Houghton leads Southwood 36-0. Green Oaks leads North Webster 8-2, and that's going into the half. Neville leads Evangel 16-7 at the half. St. Mary's on top of Red River 20-8. Haynesville leads Junction City 13-7. That is an updated score. Parkway and Loyola. Parkway is trailing Loyola by 1-7-6 in the third. Edna Carr on top of Huntington 22-0 at the half. West Monroe leads Plaquemine 21-8. Then we've got Ruston leads Longview 16-13 at the half. Alexandria on top of Union Parish 42-16. We've got Logan Sport on top of Buckeye 12-7. Ouachita leads Wasman 16-6. Calvary all over Bunkie 40-12. Iowa on top of Leesville 16-6.
0: State champions.
2: Yep. St. Frederick's on top of Cedar Creek 10-6 at the half. We've got, and that's all the updated scores that I have at the moment.
0: Yep. Still fighting this little gremlin over here right now.
2: Yeah. That's okay.
0: So, Yeah, Chris DeMargin texted me just a moment, and he said, I'll call you in just a minute. So
1: I'm watching
0: we'll keep an eye on that.
1: I'll watch the phone.
0: But, yeah,

0: we're going to go back to some of these games that are surprising us. Number one,
1: yeah.
0: Let's go to last night's game, Mansfield against Washington Marion down mm-hmm. in Lake Charles down there. Coach Barbe has just done a remarkable job yeah. with the Wolverines down there in Mansfield, where it just seemed like they couldn't buy anything else other than an L in the mm-hmm. column just a few years ago, to where he walked on and he had, what was it, 24 athletes on the team, and now he's almost doubled that there in Mansfield
1: mm-hmm.
0: and putting up W's.
1: Big W's.
0: You know, it was a big thing. You know, Little Mike and I both live in DeSoto Parish. It was kind of a big thing. All three DeSoto Parish teams made it to the quarterfinals last year in the playoffs, of mm-hmm. course, with North DeSoto advancing to play Iowa in the state championship, which, you know, was an experience for Little Mike and I
1: yeah.
0: within itself. I mean, we were right there by the Saints locker room. Walked out the same tunnel.
1: Yep, that they run out on. It was on the field.
0: Yes. Yes. The only thing we didn't do is tackle one another.
1: Or get on the roof. I think we went everywhere else. We were in the press box up in the top of it. Press box.
0: But, you know.
2: Did y'all have all access passes?
1: We did.
0: Cool. We did. And the main one we worried about was the one to get the food
2: yeah.
0: and the restroom.
2: I know. Yes. I know. I had an opportunity to do that with the Independence Bowl a couple of years ago, and it was all-access passes like the bomb.
1: Oh, yeah. We're going to try to do that this year.
2: Don't press your luck, huh?
0: No, I think we're going to go no matter who's there.
1: Yeah.
2: Well, I understand. I get it.
1: Well, I went last year. Me and my wife went, and we sat in the stands last year, and there wasn't a whole lot of people there.
2: Mm-hmm.
1: So, I mean, we could sit just about anywhere you wanted to, and it was a good game.
0: Well, it was just about everybody from Stonewall was there.
1: Yeah, pretty much.
0: But
1: all eight right. of us.
0: I just got a call, a text from Chris, says he's giving a shout now.
2: Yay! Hang on. All right, you're on the air. Hey, Chris!
3: Hey, what's going on? How you
2: Another
3: doing?
2: Great day in football world, man.
3: Oh, what a great day. What a great way to, I guess, kick off week two. I mean, I personally, for our game of the week on KSLA, we had Carr and Huntington from Independence Stadium. And you know the story of a Carr. I mean, Carr has, you know, eight state championships. They won back-to-back titles, 24-25, you know, the number one ranked team in Louisiana. So, of course, what better way to have that as our game of the week? I said, well, Carr came out firing out of the gate, but Huntington gave them something. They picked off a pass, on Carr's second drive of the game. But, you know, Carr was able to punch it in the end zone first. They missed the PAT. Huntington able to kind of pick it away in the second drive. But later on, you saw Carr kind of do what Carr does and distance themselves a little bit from Huntington. At least when I left, they were up two scores. I'm not sure what the score is now. I had to move over to the Delhi Magnolia School of Excellence game, which is another crazy one.
0: Yeah, for some reason they were saying that that Magnolia School was playing Newman this week, and I did not understand that.
3: Newman, wow!
0: And I was like, hold on, wait a minute, let's take a step back, and.
3: If the man can locate Magnolia School of Excellence on a map, I'll give him credit for that.
0: right. But, no, how are the Mariners doing over there, Coach Yancey and his gang?
3: You know, they're trying their hardest over there. You know, unfortunately, they were down 22-0 when I got there. You know, the offense was slow to kind of move, but, you know, a couple of penalties, you know, something's got to clean up just penalty-wise, discipline. I clear up some little things like that, but you know those little things were the big things, and for Delhi, diddly the big things. They were able to score on their next two drives, but the one positive, you know, on back to back, you know, two-point tries by Delhi, you know, Magnoli was able to stop them. So there is that. Their special teams is playing pretty good this evening, but yeah, unfortunately for Magnoli, just really, really a tough deal tonight. Playing Delhi. Delhi in their own right. I mean, Paul, you know, North Louisiana football. All you guys know North Louisiana football as good as anybody. You know, Delhi, they look small, but they're really athletic historically. And I've seen them some years. I covered sports over there.

0: you know, they made some deep playoff runs some years based off their athleticism. So, yeah. Delhi is definitely not a team to overlook.
1: Yeah, absolutely. You got those teams over there that come to mind. You got Mangum, you got Oak Grove, you got Sterlington.
0: Yeah,
1: I mean,
0: it's competitive. That's one thing I always explain to people. You know, people always ask, you know, how is football so big over Northeast Louisiana? Because a lot of these towns, the football is all they have, and that's your money. That's your source of money.
2: They're either farming or footballing.
0: Exactly. You're a farmer playing football. Especially over Richland Parish, whatever land there is left from all the meta they're building over there, the meta plant, whatever land there is left over there.
1: Yeah, you got Ravel right there, right outside of where they're and Alla that are over there.
0: Yeah,
1: by that plant over there, and I mean you look at those guys, you're like they look wiry, and they country strong now. Don't get it twisted.
0: They are, yeah.
1: You know, that's where brothers swing on brothers, you know.
0: each of those small towns, I mean, people are wrong. Each of those small towns like Delhi and Ramel, they have very, very good and remodeled Anytime Fitnesses. Those guys are always at the gym.
1: Oh, my goodness. I mean, it's funny. I mean, when you grow up learning how to run in cowboy boots.
2: Chasing livestock and catching it?
3: Yeah.
1: I mean, you know, you're hurdling barbed wire fence. You imagine it being a failure at that.
4: Oh, jeez.
2: It's natural selection.
0: I'll give you another Louisiana small town to have fun with. You ever been to Jonesville, Louisiana?
1: I have.
4: Once.
0: that's not like Delhi. I've got that same little area over there. There's farming and football.
1: Yeah. Well, you got Jonesville. You got Faraday over there, you know. When I talk to people that are from Louisiana and they don't understand, there's a town called Transylvania, Louisiana, over there south of Lake Providence.
0: I love it. I love telling people in Shreveport, the little small towns throughout Louisiana, they get so weird. They're like, what? I never heard that before.
1: Exactly. And, of course, you and I both know one of the broadcasting legends over there in the Monroe area with Gene Ponte. He's been doing it. I mean, I'm gonna say 100 years, but the guy's not even in his 70s yet.
4: It just feels like 100 years. That's all.
0: No, absolutely. You know, I was fortunate enough to work for him for about 5 years over there at KTV, and we had such a great time together, and really taught me a lot about the industry. I still take to this day over here. I try to have a same kind of fun he had for so many years over here, and plus I had some great mentors at Shreveport as well. And excellent mentors who helped me before I got into TV. So I've learned from so many great people in the industry, whether it's Shreveport or Monroe, just so many great people.
1: Yeah. Well, let me ask you this real quick. How many other people do you have out and about filming, helping give you get highlights and all for your show tonight?
0: So tonight we have a full staff where we have about five shooters. Usually every night it varies, but five shooters is what we usually kind of strive to aim for so we get to different games. Now, me personally, I'll shoot about two games a night because I want to kind of spread the love around. I don't want to just focus on one team. You know, schools like Magnolia School of Excellence, it's hard for them to get coverage because, A, you know, the wins and losses haven't really gone in their favor. But, you know, they work hard. They go in the weight room. They put on the straps just like, you know, Calvary does, you know.
1: And believe it or not, they really have some kids that can fly, but they're playing Ironman football over there.
0: They are. It's tough.
1: I think Coach Yancey
0: gave an athlete of the week 2 years ago.
1: Yeah, I think Coach Yancey, he's like, okay, kickoff out there, and one guy goes off, one guy goes on.
4: But isn't that maybe the best way to learn the game and the best way to get some handle on life, which is
1: no. That's how you get about. Conditioning, Howard. That's,
4: I know that too.
1: You're winded and tired at the end of that game because I mean nobody gets to come off of the field.
2: But like Howard, it does teach hard work, no doubt about it.
4: Yeah,
2: you know, when you got to go both ways, iron football.
4: Yep.
1: Well, I mean, Chris, you would agree, Chris. I mean, you know, the tenacity that it takes to go out there knowing you're the underdog every week.
0: It's a tough feeling to have, and you really got to give those kids credit for knowing that you might lose every game on the schedule this year. You got to give these kids credit for going out there, trying their hardest, and they were. I mean, Magnolia was trying their hardest out there. They were. I saw it for a few plays. there are, you know, the coaches are really coaching out there. There's some real, you know, there's real coaching and playing out there. And plus, all it comes down to is parental support, parental community support.
1: Oh, absolutely.
2: Yeah.
1: Absolutely. I know Coach.
0: That was, and I'm not calling anyone out. You know, I don't know what circumstances people might have on a Friday night, but I felt like there were more Delhi fans at Magnolia this evening. And you hate to see that. You love to see people travel from Atlanta come over here, but you hate to see them more road fans than home fans, you know?
1: Well, honestly, Chris, I mean, when you're talking about you've only got, let's say, 15 to 20 kids dressed on the sideline, there's not going to be a lot of parents in the stands.
2: Yeah.
4: No, that's true.
1: You know, there's not going to be a lot of parents in the stands. There's not going to be a lot of alumni following because they're really a young.
2: Yeah, they don't have, I mean, probably.
1: Program,
2: what,
1: yeah.
2: 4 or 5 years now, maybe their graduating class, their first one.
1: Yeah, it's just freakishly low.
2: Yeah.
0: Yeah, still relatively new school. Yeah, you're right. Yeah, true, yeah.
1: But let me ask you this. Maybe you got a little more insight than I do. What's going on with Bird this year? Number one, they got a Maxie that runs for almost 500 yards in week one in a losing effort. And then they lose again against Airline by almost 20 points, 19 points. What's your thoughts on what's going on with Bird right now this year?
0: They just have a really tough schedule out of the gate. You know, they go on the road, a face of the Finney State champion, regardless of if they lost, regardless of if Wichita lost 20 other starters from last year's, you know, state championship squad. It's asking a lot. And, you know, it's also asking a lot to have district in week two. And you think about it, going on the road to the face of the Finney State champion, now granted, you survived. It was a one possession ball game, which is great, and it should boost Bird. But then again, to have a district opponent who you know, went toe to toe with Wassman, who had an offensive battle himself the week prior, it's asking a lot. And then next week, who does Bird have? Oh, yeah, North DeSoto away and Stonewall. After that, who does Bird have? Oh, yeah, Pleasant Grove from Texarkana coming to Lehigh Defendium. And then it just gets tougher and tougher and tougher. You know, you have Huntington on October 8th, you know, Evangel, then Parkway, then Shreve to close it out. So it's just, I mean, Bird just really has a tough schedule. It is.
1: It absolutely. But, you know, I mean, it has to be with them being in the select.
0: Yeah.
1: Division four.
0: I'll give you another one. Have you all seen Huntington's schedule this year?
1: Man, you talking about David and Goliath.
0: I mean, it's just unreal. Calvary tonight, or Calvary last week, Carr tonight, Evangel, Parkway, at Franklin Parish. You know, they have Bird at Lee Hedges, then Airline, then Shreve. You know, it's just like, it's just unreal.
1: It is, but I'm going to tell you, I mean, they're playing some hard-nosed ball against some hard-nosed teams, you know. But you gotta get ready for it week after week after week, because if you don't, the other team, they're gonna let you know that they're ready for it week after week. And you know, Coach Ballew over there, he does what he can with what he has, but he has a lot of talent on that team, but for some reason they're just not able to pull it together.
0: It's tough. I mean, again, it's such a tough district to be in, too. It is tough. And, again, like you said, a lot of great individual talent. It is tough to put it together. You know, maybe the adjustments are still being made from, you know, it takes an extra week, maybe an extra week to get even more adjusted, perhaps, for some of these teams. Maybe it's by week three we'll see things iron out even more for some of these teams. At least that's what we hope. But yeah, just a really, really, really fun first couple of weeks so far of high school football in Northwest Louisiana and beyond.
1: Yep. So you're getting ready now to go into the studio now to get ready for your show. Why don't you tell some of our listeners real quick what they can expect tonight and where to catch you at?
0: Yeah, about to go and start editing some highlights. Yeah, so basically around 10:12, 10:13 on KSLA News 12. We have a lot of fun, KSLA Overtime, real fast-paced. You know, highlights, you know, straight in your face. We, you know, don't have time to dilly-dally around with small talk and cross talk. We have straight to it. It's great football for 13 minutes. You know, we don't have time to talk. We just have time to work. That's what I say.
1: All right. Sounds good.
4: Always Chris, a pleasure to talk to you, Chris. Always a pleasure to hear from
1: you. It's that time for another Scores on the Quarters here in the studio, but we need to take a quick break. Yep. Then we'll come right back here on the Red Zone on 98 Rocks.
4: Take care, Chris. Bye-bye.
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4: It's also the home of the Red Zone, which is in progress for week two of Arklatex High School football. Little Mike, Football Paul, and yours truly, Halftime Howard, and all the gremlins that technology can throw at us. But it's time for another Scores on the Quarter, brought to you by Commercial Power Equipment, home of My Big Mower.
5: Yeah, unfortunately, I don't have any updates because nothing's working at the moment. Internet has gone down. We're working frantically to get it back up and running. We apologize in advance for this. But, hey, that's what happens when we put all of our marbles in one basket for technology.
4: All we need is an Ethernet cable and a switch.
5: I mean, I can run to Walmart real quick.
4: No. Not tonight. I'll bring a switch tomorrow, next week, and you can bring the cable. How about that?
5: All right, deal. Well, we do have some stuff we can talk about, though.
4: All right. What would that be?
5: Well, we got the college and pro games coming up. We might be doing this a little early, but...
4: Well, then hold on just a minute. I got to make up some time, so just hang on to that. We can do that in the next minute and a half.
5: Okay.
4: All right.
5: Well, hopefully in the next go-around, we'll have some scores for you guys. As soon as we get those popped up, we will break in for breaking news for... Updates.
4: Updates and score, yeah.
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4: This is the Red Zone on 98 Rocks. You are going to talk about what?
5: The pros and colleges.
4: Okay, all right. Well, go ahead. What have you got on that plan?
5: So, on our college, set your alarm. Paul, I want you to set your alarm at 6:30. We got a dog and cat fight. LSU versus La Tech. I'm assuming that's going to be in Death Valley.
4: Huh.
5: I don't know.
4: Well, who's the lead team? Is it?
5: I don't know. It's going to be a toss-up. I hope it's Tech, but it's probably going to be LSU.
4: Yeah, but I mean, like, who's, like, what is it? Isn't it the home team that comes last? Like, it's Ruston at LSU?
5: Well, this is Uncle Paulie's
4: stuff. Well, he just kind of threw it together for you.
5: Yeah.
4: Okay.
5: But the next game is Louisiana Tech versus LSU.
4: Okay.
5: You pick. I don't know.
4: Okay.
0: Now, are those competing times?
5: It's the same time,
0: yep.
5: Same station. I don't know what the station is.
4: You need to get better help. That's all there is to it.
5: Yeah, that's, I feel you on that.
4: Better game followers.
5: But it's going to be the next one's going to be good. Northwestern State versus East Texas A&M, Saturday, 6 p.m. That's going to be a tell-all right there game. I feel like we're going to find out what Northwestern's made out of on that one. Louisiana Tech, I feel, is a little bit better conference than Northwestern on that.
0: Northwestern has struggled in many, many years.
5: They have definitely done that. So then we've got UL Monroe versus UAB, University of Alabama, Brigham. That's going to be Saturday at 2:30. We've got Centenary College versus Millsaps, Saturday, 6 p.m. And then Grambling versus Texas Central University, Saturday, 7 p.m. And we've got the Mule Rider, Southern Arkansas versus Southern Nazarene University, Saturday, 6 p.m., and then Sunday, 1.
0: Sunday.
5: Saints versus Detroit. I don't know.
0: That's the same Detroit that Kiss sings about?
5: Probably.
0: Okay.
5: It was the Lions, I guess. I don't know. And then we got the Cowboys versus the Giants, Sunday at 8:20. So at least you get to watch the Saints, and you can turn right over here to listen to the Cowboy game.
0: Woohoo, Cowboys.
5: At 8:20.
0: Right. I'm just saying that because, I mean, I know a bunch of my friends, when they hear me say that, they cringe. Because, you know, they're going to get a call Sunday from me.
5: Well, you better call them late because it's going to be probably about midnight before that one's over with.
4: You think that long?
0: No, oh, I doubt it. Giants don't take that long to beat them.
4: Okay.
0: No, and I love Dak. You know, I remember watching him from the sidelines over at Houghton. Mm-hmm. And Houghton. And, you know, he was a man amongst boys back then. But, you know, and then watching him over there at Mississippi State.
4: Yep.
0: And heck of an athlete, man. You can't help it. But all right. Well, that was the College Pros. Thank you, Mike, for that. And
4: we got another scores on the quarters coming up. And Mike wants to go check on something. So we're going to send him out of here. He's got 3.5 minutes. He might call from the back door if he doesn't get back in time. On the Red Zone from 98 Rocks. Thanks for sticking with us.
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4: We are live on the Red Zone from 98 Rocks. Thanks so much for hanging with us because, I mean, like, hey, you know, sometimes things don't go exactly the way you want them to, but we thank you. Hey, and 318-320-9898 is the number to call. Let it ring because I'm watching out of the corner of my eye the little bitty red light that comes on when the phone rings. So anyway,
0: sometimes.
4: Yeah, so I'll keep an eye on that. You Scores on the Quarter is brought to you by Commercial Power Equipment, home of Buy a Big More on Bert Coons, just west of Interstate 49 in Southern Hills.
0: All right. Right now, Little Mike had to take a step out, so I'm going to read what I know that he's got here going on. And it's only going to be about three scores here. North Dakota going up on top of Natchitoches Central, huge, 49-21. Logansport also going up big over Buckeye, 41-7. And he's got a mark down here, Wascom 17 over Lakeside 7. Those are the three. What are you still? We're still in the dark a little bit.
5: Yeah.
0: So that's what we got right now. 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We're going to cut that short because we are just running just a tad bit over on that. What we are going to do, we're going to talk about Miss Kendra Tatum a little bit. She is our Little Mites Pick 6 sponsor. 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She's got all everything. Look at these homes, Michael.
5: Man.
0: Beautiful homes.
5: Gorgeous.
0: I mean.
5: And she does property, too. Not just houses, but, you know, you can buy
0: these properties. Yeah, you've got rental properties and so forth. You know, and you can get your home valuation report for free.
5: And also, if you see a house you want, you know, for sale, you don't have to use the real estate agent that's on the board.
0: Right.
5: You can call her directly. And you never know. She may save you some money, too.
0: Yeah, because, I mean, why would you not go talk to Kendra? She's a 1% realtor. She survived
5: COVID
0: mm-hmm. of selling homes like they were nothing. I mean, but she made everybody happy. And guess what? When they got ready for a new home, some of their friends were ready, they told them about Kendra.
5: Plus, she supports local school sports programs, programs.
0: Yes.
5: I mean, it's the whole package.
0: Yep. She's making your dreams a reality with Kendra Tatum Real Estate Agency. That number, 318-560-2271. All right, so, Mike.
5: Yes, sir.
0: Let's go over your pick'ems that you had so far for tonight. Remind us again who you picked for tonight.
5: All right, I had Ruston over Longview, Bossier over Glenbrook, Neville over Evangel, Houghton over Southwood, Red River over St. Mary's, Calvary over Bunkie.
0: And we'll know a little bit later, hopefully.
5: Hopefully.
0: All right, so that's what you've got now.
5: Yep.
0: So what are you looking in week three? Because like I said, we got a bunch of great games in week three with two Saturday games.
5: So I think we need to talk about the elephant in the room first. About the Saturday game.
0: Was that a horse?
5: Huh?
0: You said elephant in the room, then it sounded like a jackass over there on the other side.
5: Well, hee-haw.
4: Did y'all ever watch the film Seabiscuit?
5: Yeah, a long time ago.
4: Yeah, William H. Macy did the part of the reporter on the track,
5: mm-hmm.
4: and he had all the shoes and the bells and the whistles and just I got to do something to earn my keep over here. So yes.
5: Yeah. So Saturday's games, we've got Ruston at Edna Carr. Two powerhouse, North versus South, on that game. Then we've got the local Soul Bowl coming up this Saturday. It seems a little early this year for the Soul Bowl. Did they schedule it a little sooner than later?
0: Well, you know, in week three, but, you know, both teams, well, I know for sure BTW's got a lengthy district schedule. So I think it's week three or four usually for them.
5: Okay.
0: So, but yeah, I mean, it's never too early for some Sobo.
5: Never too early, I guess. All right. So the picks for next week for Miss Kendra Tatum, real estate, North DeSoto over Bird, Loyola over St. Edmund. Then I've got Mansfield over Magnolia, Arkansas, not School of Excellence. So Mansfield over Magnolia, Arkansas. Then I've got Magnolia School of Excellence over Lakeview.
0: That'd be a good game.
5: That's going to be a good game.
0: Yeah.
5: Then I've got Ruston over Edna Carr. And I've got BTW over Green Oaks at the Soul Bowl.
0: You know, Green Oaks did beat them last year.
5: The Green Oaks did beat them, but man, BTW
0: is working pretty stout right
5: they
0: now.
5: They are, yeah. So that's what I have the picks for next week.
4: Cool. As we go into the next scores on the quarters, which we're going to try to hit it right this time. We got about 4.5 minutes, a little less than that. We talked with Chris Demersion at the top of the hour. We were talking about a whole bunch of different things that's football atmosphere. And one of the things that was mentioned, and we talk about this periodically, is a band. And, of course, now we have the bands of the week, sponsored by Bossier Federal Credit Union. And one of the things that I found on the, and I found some information about the game in progress in Ruston. I won't spill the beans on it right now. But one of the things about it is that the Ruston fandom shows up in spades, not only for the football field, not only for the football team, but for the band as well. And they make it difficult. The band makes it difficult for the opposing team. So
5: 100%.
4: They're like they, what is it when it's time, when at the scrimmage, at the snap, they just, oh, and here's a teaser for you. With the way the game is right now, they're doing the job. They're doing the job, but they're
0: irritating the other team.
4: That's about the size of it. That's about the size of it, really. You know, so, but anyway, we'll talk more about that when we come up on scores on the quarters, which, by the way, we'll just go ahead and take this break now so we can hit it on time. Scores on the quarters coming up, brought to you by Commercial Power Equipment, home of My Big Mower. That'll be next here on the Red Zone from 98 Rocks.
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0: I was like, how is it? What is it, September?
1: Is it September? 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
2: Over yonder.
3: Over yonder.
1: I know exactly where it is. I know. I remember when that. No, that's really dating. I remember when that was a field. It wasn't anything yet.
2: The field of dreams.
3: Field of dreams.
1: That's all it was.
3: Well, I remember when Uri Drive was all those cotton fields.
1: Oh yeah.
3: You know, not terribly long ago.
1: Wasn't bad. And I remember when Bronson Hall went up in the East Cotton Field for LSUS, 1965. Okay, what scores do you guys got?
3: I'm getting some coming in. If I can get about 30 more seconds.
1: Well, don't talk about one. And that don't talk about the one of the games that was like the game of the week kind of thing. Yeah, don't mention that one.
3: All right, I won't talk about that one.
1: Don't
3: just
1: talk
3: yet.
1: About that.
3: All right, I'm gonna give you what I got now. Captain Shreve is pulling away from Bastrop 37-6. Loyola leads Parkway 35-34. BTW is still on top of Benton 24-8. North DeSoto's, they're on the gas pedal over Nacogdoches Central, 42-21. Northwood leads West Ouachita 13-7. Logansport looks like they're going to squeak by Buckeye 60-7. Calvary just all over Bunky 58-12. Haynesville on top of Junction City, Arkansas 16-7. Wascom is on top of Lakeside 24-14. And one, it's a little bit out of our reach, but Alexandria leads Union 59-16.
1: Okay.
3: Now, Paul? Let's talk about that.
1: Does Paul have anything, or has you got them all?
2: No, okay. I'm still having.
1: Let's talk about the game I said don't talk about.
3: Yes, let's do.
1: Are you aware of the fact that it has terminated?
3: It's over with?
1: The game is done. The game is done.
3: It better be the boot.
1: East and west.
3: It better be the boot.
1: If we're talking about separation of rivers,
3: yes,
1: like the Red and the Sabine.
3: Yeah. Who won, Red or Sabine? I bet the Red did.
1: Ruston takes Longview 23-22. Whoa. Now that's for all the hype that I saw, that was being reported on it, it's like that is a phenomenal win. But it came right out of the way. It came down to the wire.
3: Oh, one point. Who missed the field goal?
1: Longview.
3: Well, I know, but I mean.
2: The kicker.
1: Oh, come on. You're right about that, too. Yeah, his aim was just a wee bit off. His toe was just a little bit.
3: I would like
1: in the boot.
3: I would like to know.
2: Did he have a little plantar fasciitis going
1: maybe.
2: On?
1: Maybe.
3: I wonder if it was blocked, or if they were trying to go to kick it to tie it, and then they decided maybe to run it in for two, like a fake field goal, and it just got stuffed.
1: Well, let me give you what my source that I finally figured out I could go find said about the final moments of the game. The score was like 22-16.
3: Mm-hmm.
1: And Longview had the ball, and they scored. Longview scored and missed the PAT.
3: Oh.
1: They missed the point after, which would have put the game into a tie situation.
3: He had one job.
1: It would have put it into a tie situation. So now what? Did they play, I forget, in high school football, did they play another quarter, right?
3: Yeah, I can't remember the whole overtime. I think they can go into, two overtimes?
2: Yeah, two overtimes, then all of a sudden, then it's going
3: to
2: be...
3: Yeah, but both teams get the opportunity to score, so it's not sudden death.
1: Well, that's what would have happened had the point after attempt been made good by Longview.
3: Mm-hmm.
1: So that's the way the game ended. Perhaps the detail that's missing after that, if the game didn't end exactly after that, of course, Longview had to kick off back to Ruston. Ruston, all I had to do was fall on the ball, that's it. Apparently,
3: yeah, just
1: that was
3: run
1: that,
3: it out.
1: That was, yeah. That was that what was left on the clock. Now I can do a little bit more research and find out, but I'm excited about it because, again, you know, I'm the guy who sat in a band in the bandstand or in the stadium for 8 years watching all this stuff come down, kind of knowing the game but kind of not knowing the game, and now over the last

0: couple of years, not just for the red zone, but even just prior to that, I had gotten a different kind of, you know, different kind of perspective on the game, watching all of this stuff happen. And this is, according to what my sources tell me, an amazing situation because Longview is incredibly tough in Northeast Texas.
1: Yes.
0: And Ruston, being a 5A school, is also just as scrappy.
2: Oh, right. Don't ever count the Bearcats out, ever. Well, you know, they went to Dallas last year and played that big, huge team over there and beat them.
0: Look, I'm a Woodlawn alum. I remember the Ruston game was a pretty big thing when we did play Ruston.
2: Oh, yeah.
0: Yeah, so, you know, well, that was 3 years at least I got a chance to see that.
3: Per capita, there's more professional players out of Louisiana than Texas per capita.
2: Right.
0: Well, you're talking about 29 million people against 14 million people.
3: Yeah, that's why I'm saying, I mean, you do it per capita, then it puts it on a level field.
0: Right.
3: A higher percentage of Louisiana people go to play NFL than the percentage. Now, there might be more people, actual players from Texas in the NFL, but
2: I don't know. I think Louisiana has more.
3: I think
2: more,
3: it beats them there, too.
2: Yeah, I think Louisiana actually has more players.
3: California and Florida.
2: Well, they got a lot more people.
0: Well, now that speaks to something we mentioned a little earlier, talking about just the top five high school quarterbacks in the nation, in the high school football atmosphere, the high school football universe, being from right here in Northwest Louisiana.
2: And Benton ain't doing too hot. Benton's not doing too hot tonight.
0: Uh-oh. Well, that's not good.
2: Yeah.
0: But, hey, look, both of them were 1-0. Both BTW and Benton were 1-0.
2: Right.
0: And somebody's got to come away with the W.
2: Man, I'm going to tell you what.
3: BTW already has one. They're getting a little greedy now, don't you think?
2: Yeah. I mean, they could have shared it, I guess.
0: A little bit. They could have put it in half and kept it a V. That wouldn't have worked either, would it?
3: No, not no. Well.
2: That would have been a lazy eye.
0: Yeah, but that's the logical progression of it.
2: Or would that be a lazy L?
0: It would have been a half. The W would have been a V. And okay, well, we'll come back in just a minute.
3: Well, I'm glad to see we're not the only ones having trouble tonight.
2: No, everybody is. I don't know what's going on. I guess the carrier pigeons have gone to sleep.
0: It's AI taking over.
3: Yeah.
2: Well, are these scores real then?
3: In their heads.
0: We'll be back in a minute.
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4: If you're ready to rock out, just say so. Alexa, launch 98 Rocks. You'll never be denied the home of rock and roll.
0: It's the rock. What is this? This is the red zone.
2: It's the rock and red zone.
0: Rock and red zone. I was going to say the rocket ride to wherever, but anyway.
2: we need a rocket ride to these games.
0: Yeah, really. Okay, well. All right. There are a couple of things that are working sort of here for

0: for our sources. And let me make, let me ask a question of one of the sources that I have, plugged into.
1: Mine's finally working.
0: Yeah, finally.
2: What? My scores.
3: Say it ain't so.
2: Say it ain't so. They're not all updated, but they finally pop back up.
0: Well, I'm typing quickly. I guess so, I could speak it, but so I can get more information.
2: We are looking good on that.
0: Let's see.
4: So,
0: All right.
4: Let's go while we're waiting on these scores to pop up real quick.
0: I got it. I got, okay. What do you got? Go ahead, Paul.
4: I was just going to talk about one of our coach of the week sponsor, Landers Dodge.
0: Then knock it out. I'll bring this up in a minute. Go ahead.
4: You know, anybody's ever been to Landers Dodge?
3: Yes.
0: Yeah. Time or two.
4: You know, they have a buying process that is really, really easy to go through. You know, right now they've got a, Jeep Grand Wagoneer. You heard Trey Rogers on the commercial earlier tonight talk about this a little bit. It's their summer event at Landers, and they're trying to help take the kids back to school in style, because kids won't ride in no paddy wagon.
3: No, they will not.
4: So they're taking $10,000 off MSRP on a 2026 Jeep Grand Wagoneer.
3: Oh,
0: whoa.
3: Nice ride.
4: You know, that's something to get excited about. Not just that, they're taking $18,000 off of MSRP on a 2026 Ram 1500.
0: What?
3: $18,000.
0: All right, I might have to go look into that.
4: I'm in if it's a $20,000 Ram.
3: Absolutely.
4: Yeah, I'm just saying. No, I mean, we are. They got a Laramie. You know, you got to think, that's intense, a Laramie. Get it. $18,000 off of it, dude.
3: Yeah.
4: But, you know, the thing is they do crazy things. 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
3: You didn't read that near about fast enough. Remember the Micro Machine guy?
0: Oh, yeah. Jesus.
4: Yeah, I sound like more like Max Headroom. What?
0: Let that noise you hear from across the river,
3: yeah,
0: is from Ruston, and it's for the Ruston Bearcats.
3: And they played in the
0: stadium there.
3: What, the
0: Hoss Garrett Stadium. Let's talk about that right off the bat, since how you asked. They played in the Hoss Garrett Stadium, and word from Coach Jared Baugh is that it was adrenaline that the team was feeding on from playing in front of a massive local crowd. Now, what does massive mean? I don't know how big Hoss Garrett Stadium is. I know how big Independence Stadium is, but I don't know how big the Hoss Garrett Stadium is. But massive local crowds was a packed house.
3: Oh, I'm sure it was standing room only.
0: Everybody came from Longview.
3: Yep.
0: And everybody came from Ruston and around.
3: Mm-hmm.
0: So tonight was a packed house, especially the fact that there was a special event that was honoring the 1986 Ruston Bearcat State Championship team. So that was another thing that kind of played into all of this. Now, what happened is interesting when going into the half. Ruston was on top, 16-13. Longview was a formidable force in the second half. But we talked about this a little earlier about how that half ended in Longview scoring but missing the point after attempt. So the of course, what would have happened was that, yeah, we would have gone into some kind of overtime. But I'll check that out, and we can talk about that more in just a minute. One of the things about the Longview team is we can't trash them without without giving them a kudo or two.
3: There's no way you could trash those boys.
0: No, Ruston and Longview have played before. They've had 14 games, 13 games. And Longview, I guess maybe this is the 14th one, but Longview had the lead overall in the matchup over the last, 6 or 7 years? So Ruston's active winning streak over the Lobos goes tonight to three straight seasons. So Ruston has beat Longview 3 years in a row. Okay?
3: You said Ruston's beat Longview 3 years in a row?
0: 21-10 in 2024, 38-35 last year, and now this squeaker. Now, look at the spread just a little bit. 21-10 2 years ago, 38-35 1 year ago, 23-22 this year. Would one think that maybe Longview is up for the next one in the series?
3: I don't know. It's 3-0.
4: Longview's hoping.
0: Battle of the Two Rivers.
3: Battle of the Rivers.
0: And I like that. I
4: do too. So, okay, we got a little news here from Tim Owens. You know, he said he was over there at the BTW Benton game.
0: Sure.
3: Mm-hmm.
4: He said that Devion Stewart, who is a 6'4" junior over at BTW,
0: okay,
4: has 4 passing TDs and 1 rushing TD. In the game against Benton.
0: Wow.
3: Well, he got an arm on him.
4: Apparently he got some wheels too.
0: What's that? That's a slobber knocker game he got going on there. Yeah. All right, we got
4: that another. That boy taking care of business.
0: Yeah, he is. Scores on the Quarters coming up next here on the Red Zone from 98 Rocks.
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2: I'm glad I waited just a second before I keyed the mic before Paul finished what he was saying.
3: It'll be all right. 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
2: We're talking about Russin. They're going up against Edna Carr next week. 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
3: Saturday, yes.
2: Are they on the road? I didn't get that. Is that
3: the road game? I think they're playing...
2: Playing it at Hoss Garrett?
3: I don't know. I would look it up, but I can't.
2: I'll find out. Go ahead. Yeah. 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
3: So I've got a few changes over here. Captain Shreve has scored again, 51. Bastrop, 6. Houghton, 43. Southwood, 0. BTW scored again, 30 to Benton's 8. North DeSoto scored 56 to Nacogdoches Central's 21. Minden, 21 over Homer, 14. West Ouachita is pulled ahead of Northwood, 14-13. We've got Green Oaks has scored. Well, it's Green Oaks 8, North Webster 2. So only North Webster's defense has scored on that one. That's a safety. And then I've got a final. Wascom defeats Lakeside 24-14.
2: Wow. Wasn't Wascom behind in that game for a while? You remember?
3: It looked like they were running behind a little bit, so they must have come back in the end. A buddy of mine went to that game, and he was sending me updates.
2: Cool. Well, that's part of our network of fans, diehard fans. Oh, the Edna Carr Ruston game. I found out we were asking about whether or not it was going to be a road game for Ruston. It is. The Bearcats are going to be on the road to the Crescent City next. It says for me Friday. Now that you said it was Saturday, which one is it?
3: Saturday.
2: It is Saturday.
4: You're saying the
2: 19th. Okay, well, that's fine. I'm not going to argue with that. That's fine. Sometimes wires get crossed. Anyway, kickoff is at 7 p.m. I wonder where they're playing. What are they playing, like, what stadium could they be playing at other than Superdome?
3: Yeah, I don't think they'll be playing in the Superdome.
2: I wouldn't think so either. Mm-mm. Oh, okay, wait a minute. I got an idea.
3: I'm not sure where Edna Carr Stadium is, if they have one. I've been by that school a few times, but I've never been close enough to do a quick inspection on it.
2: I'm going to find out.
3: Yep.
4: Yep, they're playing the Sugar Bowl.
3: They're playing in the Sugar Bowl?
4: Yep.
2: Caesars Superdome.
3: Hey. Maybe they are then.
2: It says they're playing in. Well, this information says they're playing in Superdome.
4: Yep. What's the address? 1500 Sugar Bowl Drive.
3: That would be the one.
2: Huh. Inspire the City Invitational is what it is. Its game is part of what they call, or what they're calling, the Inspire the City Invitational doubleheader. Huh.
3: So, interesting score.
2: Interesting.
3: West Monroe has defeated Plaquemine. Number 9, West Monroe, has defeated number 10, Plaquemine, 51-8.
2: Whoa. You know what? We mentioned this last week, and we've talked a little bit about it through the years we've been doing this, the show.
3: Mm-hmm.
2: The South Louisiana is finding out that North Louisiana can walk on them more than they ever could.
4: You're still talking about a 5A West Monroe going against a 4A Plaquemine. Remember, still, that was the school that we watched North DeSoto take out at the semis down in Stonewall last year.
3: Mm-hmm.
2: Still.
3: But that, I mean, that's a tough team.
2: South Louisiana's always been such a powerhouse. I mean, every time. In my remembrance, every time it was a South Louisiana team from south of Alexandria, it was like almost like a hand wringer, but no, we got this. We're going
3: to,
2: you know.
3: Right, right. They were expecting to come up here and beat us.
2: Just walk
3: and
2: right over.
3: And I think, too, a lot back in our day when we played, a lot of the sports writers and everything that were part of the LHSAA were in Baton Rouge. Mm-hmm. And so they kind of helped
2: yeah,
3: you know, promote those Southern teams more. Yeah. But now with the social media and mm-hmm. everything, I mean, it's just a click away now. It's yeah. everybody's close.
2: Comeuppance for yeah. South Louisiana.
3: It's a rude awakening.
2: Uh-huh, a little bit.
4: Yeah, well, yeah, I'm looking at Edna Carr's schedule. You know, they played Lafayette Renaissance Charter Academy and beat them 48-21. Playing Huntington, of course, tonight.
2: Mm-hmm. Where are they at? What, we covered that a little while ago. What are they at?
4: Yeah, the last score I've got is from halftime, 22-0 against Huntington. But then they play Ruston in week three. After week three, the rest of their schedule is all district games. That's it. This was the top 3 weeks that they had to get their focus.
3: Get done what they needed to get done.
4: Get done what they needed to get done. So, yeah, I mean, they don't play. I mean, they don't have a lot of room to really just sharpen their irons. But, you know, I mean, they still got that huge, huge defensive lineman there, Edna Carr, that's committed to LSU. Big old kid. When they say he plugs a hole, he plugs two of them. But he's athletic, man. I mean, he's a speedster. He's running sub-5 40s. Strong. I think his number is 0. Or that's a donut he still had on his jersey. I don't know, but he's a big kid. They're just, like Coach Dennis said earlier, you know, all those kids are beasts. From Edna Carr. Every one of them. And right now, tonight, Coach Dennis is seeing what kind of beast BTW is. They are playing some ball. And we're going to look ahead a little bit. If they're playing that kind of ball, BTW is playing that kind of ball against Benton, a 5A team, putting those kind of points up, what do you think it's going to look like in that district with North DeSoto, Northwood, and BTW right now? Mm. You know,
3: well, it's definitely going to be it's going to shake them up as well as BTW's playing.
4: But you've got North DeSoto. The last score we got, North DeSoto was what, 49 or 54? Yeah,
3: 56-21.
4: Yeah, and it was tied up at the half, and that's with a freshman quarterback. Okay, then you got Northwood. What was the last that you had on the Northwood score? Did you have one that you can look at?
3: Let me see.
4: Not
3: 13-14 against West Wachita.
4: And that was the last score we got. It could be different now.
3: Mm-hmm.
4: And then BTW with an impressive showcase tonight. Like I said, the 6'4" junior quarterback. There's so much quarterback skill in this area. It's not even funny. Wow.
3: I don't know.
2: Where did you get the score for? Where did you come by the score for the game we were talking about, the Huntington game?
4: Off a little mic sheet.
2: Oh, I know that. Well, where did y'all get? Wait, who called in? Who texted in?
3: It was on. I finally got some of the apps to work, and so it was.
2: Well, it's not on Max Preps because I just looked, and I can't get it on ScoreStream.
3: Let me see.
4: Yeah, there's.
3: I just have the it's. I don't think anybody's updated on ScoreStream since it was at the half, 14-13.
2: Right. I was just wondering where it might have come from. You know, what app, if any, or if it was like somebody live that called in for you, or texted in for you. Because no. I got the same problem. The information I'm showing shows that there's no score in the first quarter. Not, you know, so. That's technology is wonderful until it's not.
3: Yeah, it's great. Yeah.
4: And some of the scores that I've got, I've had a couple people text. William Kimbrough is down there in Natchitoches watching the North DeSoto Natchitoches Central game. Tim Owens, you know, he's been over at a couple of games tonight before he called in. He was at the BTW Benton game just moments ago.
3: Well, I had on that Edna Carr, it was 22-0 at the half.
0: Really?
3: Mm-hmm.
2: Okay. All right. Well, like I said, technology's wonderful until it's not.
3: Pretty much.
2: Yeah. All right. So, well, look, it's a couple of minutes until the 10 o'clock. We've got two more scores on the quarters to go, and we're going to try to scramble and cobble together some of the final scores that are coming in. So, you know.
3: Hopefully.
2: Yeah, we might as well go make way for that. Did you say you had somebody else you needed to talk about, Paul?
4: We need to talk about our guys over there at Summer Grove Automotive.
2: Oh, well, talk them up.
3: Oh, Jim and Troy?
4: Yes. Yes. I tell you what, a couple of nice guys over there. They will go in and take a look at your vehicle, and before you have to spend some kind of outrageous dollar amount, they're going to tell you what's wrong with it.
2: Yep.
4: And they give you the option, okay, do you want us to fix it or do you want to take it back home with you, however way
0: Band-aided.
4: You can get it back home?
0: Yeah.
4: You know, there's too many places that give you that surprise cost at the end of the day.
2: Mm.
4: And, you know, they don't do the deep diving into the motors like they used to. But what you should do, honestly, is set up a preventative maintenance schedule with them.
3: Yes.
4: Tell them every quarter, every 3 months. An average driver can go 3 months without an oil change.
3: Right.
4: So every 3 months, follow your owner's manual if you have to, or if you can't find it.
3: Well, nowadays cars tell you when to change the oil.
4: Yeah, and mine's a smart mouth sucker too. I'm going to tell you.
2: Yeah.
4: You know that Chevrolet, it won't shut up. Need some windshield washer fluid.
3: Oh, yes.
4: And I'm going to tell you, it could not have came on at a better time this week because I stopped over there by Troy and them. I said, give me that bug off.
3: Oh, yeah.
2: Yeah.
4: To get these
3: love bugs.
4: Yeah. One of our coworkers here at Connoisseur said, it looks like your front of your truck has been molested by love bugs. You've got bug juice everywhere. And they went and they took care of it and they wiped it off. They put some bug be gone in my windshield wiper fluid.
2: Was that your truck in the Lowe's parking lot on Uri Drive I saw earlier? Because that's the way that one looked as well. No, yours was white. This one was silver.
4: Yeah, our vehicles are white. You know that we're in tonight.
3: Yeah,
4: and those love bugs love white. But I love about it, something as simple as windshield wiper fluid.
3: Yes,
4: they went in and did it for me.
2: There you go.
4: And you know what they charged me? A dollar more than what the jug of washer fluid cost.
2: Okay.
3: Hey, can't beat that.
2: No.
3: Hey, but you know what? You're going to go back.
4: I'm going. Well, yeah.
3: You're definitely going to go back. Well, as a matter of fact, us at Clean Air Systems, we're leaving our company that we were using for maintenance on all of our vehicles, and we're fixing to take them all over there because we had a guy, and then he just kind of got flaky on us, and so
4: then he became not the guy.
3: He became not the guy.
2: There you go.
3: So,
4: but yeah, go see Troy and Jeff over there, just off of Mansfield Road South, in the northbound side of the road. There, yeah.
2: Northbound side,
3: next to the old Albertsons.
4: To the old Albertsons. Anybody that's old like us might understand what that is.
2: Do you know there used to be a Summer Grove school in that lot?
3: I sure do.
4: Yep.
2: Yeah.
4: Used to be a Summer Grove church right there, too.
2: Yeah. Now y'all are telling how old you are, so I don't feel so bad.
4: So go see Jeff and Troy over there. Just if you have to, give them a call or just show up. They'll be glad to take care of you. And I still need to talk to them. You remember I said something about my inspection sticker that is going out in November?
2: Oh, yeah, the QR code stuff.
4: Yeah, I don't know how to do it, but they do that, too, from my understanding.
3: Yep. So, just wait till you get pulled over. You'll be fine.
4: Yeah.
2: Right.
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2: This is the Red Zone from 98 Rocks, our final segment for tonight. Another half hour we'll be on. We're going to try to wrap up everything in one nice, neat little bow, but like we said, technology is great until it's not. So, yes. And we rely heavily on technology. So we rely on you. If you've got scores, you want to press on to us, then we'd be more than happy to take them.
4: Yep. What do you got right now, Mike?
3: All right, I got a couple of fun. Well, I got a couple here. Parkway is pulled away from Loyola 42-41. Neville all over Evangel 44-27. And I've got a couple finals here. Calvary defeats Bunky 58-12. Wascom defeats Lakeside 24-14. And we messed up the Ruston score. They still won, but it's 36-22 final right. On that.
2: Yep. But still, yeah. You and I were talking about that when probably that point after attempt demoralized the Lobos somewhat. Yeah. And then the Bulldogs figured out we got them by the neck.
3: Yeah, they got in their own way, looks like.
4: Yeah. For sure. Well, I'm going to make a mention that has nothing to do with scores.
2: Oh, come on.
4: Because I heard the music in the background, and if you remember where you go and hear that little jingle, when a team scores, Mike.
3: Yep.
4: You're dancing to it, so I know you hear it in your
3: head. No, I hear it. I'm singing it to myself right now.
4: The Mudbugs are back.
2: Woohoo!
4: Mudbacks, they are on home ice this weekend.
2: All right.
4: You get a chance, you know, Friday night, I understand, do what you got to do, but I think they're back again tomorrow night. Get a chance to support your hometown Mudbugs. Coach Soupy, I'm going to try to get a little interview with him in the next couple of weeks so he can tell us how his young guys are coming along. Because, those are youngins.
3: Yeah, they're what, 16, I think, and 16 to 24.
4: I believe
2: they're not
4: so.
2: Not that old.
4: Something
2: no,
4: like that. Junior hockey league.
3: And it's if you've never been, you got to go.
2: They changed the plan for that completely.
4: Well, Scott Musket, I keep calling him coach. He's not the head coach, but he's the general manager there.
2: Right.
4: His son's playing up in Michigan.
2: Well, and that's the whole idea. They brought the younger kids in, mm-hmm. and they've done a bivouac thing. A professional friend of ours, so will remain nameless, actually bivouacked some of the team members at their home.
3: Sweet.
2: So yeah. So that, but that was the whole model, the whole business model of the Mudbugs changed for that very reason for the kids that wanted to play hockey.
3: And you know what? This time of year, it is the coolest sport to go watch.
2: You're right.
4: 100%.
2: You're right about that.
4: Let me tell you something. You know, my grass growing out in my yard has become a spectator sport.
2: It is too hot.
4: It is too hot. I'm fat. I can't deal with it. And, I told my wife, I said, why are we always outside when we're paying for air conditioning inside?
3: That's a good question. Right. I just don't like being inside. And my wife's allergic to outside. So
2: that's true, too. I like being outside. But then again, I like being inside, too, especially when 103, but I'm like Paul. I mean, my grass is a spectator sport as well. I have to tell you, without a whole lot of detail about it, I do some outside work
3: mm-hmm.
2: for another concern that is mowing their property.
3: Mowing.
2: Yeah, and I made the error a month ago of being out in the middle of the day.
3: Yeah.
2: Right in the middle of July, and it was like, it's pretty miserable. Yeah.
4: He didn't look at his watch.
2: Yeah, I didn't realize how hot it actually was until after it was all said and done. I went like, golly.
4: How did you know when it was too hot, Howard? Well, I had a stroke.
2: Yeah, that was pretty much it.
3: When I woke up in the ambulance.
2: Yeah, almost. The other part of that story is I ran over a Louisiana yellow jacket or hornet's nest or something like that.
3: Oh, a ground wasp?
2: Yes.
3: Ooh.
2: And before I knew it, they were all over me.
4: Those are the kamikaze of the underworld.
2: They were horrible. Yeah. They were absolutely. Yeah. And
4: well, you know what would make your outdoor experience more enjoyable when you're doing yard work?
2: Not that. That's for sure. I was miserable the rest of the afternoon. But what is it?
3: Ooh, a Cab Air.
4: A new mower from Commercial Power Equipment.
2: Oh, yeah. I could have gone right straight to the store and bought one of those.
3: And the cool thing is you won't wear it out this time of year because you won't have to use it right now.
4: Yeah. Yeah. At the beginning of the season, you needed pontoons on it.
2: Yeah, really.
4: But no, Paul Sullivan and his gang over there at Commercial Power Equipment, they've got the Edsmark. They've got the Toros. They've got the Skag. They've got Bad Boy mowers. And even though with the heat, you're not even thinking about it. Even though they've got the Echo of Shaddai edgers and stuff like that, man, go get you a chainsaw. They got some great chainsaws.
2: Yeah. Yeah.
4: Look, it's coming time because they're talking about it's supposed to be a really, really bad
3: really
4: winter.
3: Tough rent winter.
4: Get that chainsaw. Get you some firewood. Get it ready to go. If you don't have a fireplace, get you a fire pit.
3: Yeah, no kidding. It's better to have and not need, need and not have.
4: That's right.
3: I mean, it's not going like going to your toolbox and needing the 10 millimeter.
4: Yeah, because I mean,
3: not,
4: if you're
3: not there,
4: if you wait too long, the deals are gone because they're at their end of the season sale prices right now. They're blowing them out right now because they don't want the last thing they want to do is have a big inventory of mowers during the winter. That's the hardest time to sell a mower.
2: Yeah, it is.
4: But at the same time, and Paul hasn't let me know yet if he's going to have those.
2: Don't say it. Don't
3: jinx it.
4: Those things. Those things. He has not let me know yet, so we won't say it yet. But but right now, like I said, closeout prices on this year's mowers. Again, that's Edsmark, one of the nation's number one selling home or
2: commercial. I see a lot of the local. Landscape or lawn care people are driving Edsmarks everywhere.
4: Yep, they are. And Paul, he has his own commercial lawn business.
2: Oh.
4: But this is how Paul Sutherland is so unique. If you're willing to get into the business, he will share with you his success and how he got there.
2: Cool.
4: So, now, don't get it twisted. He's going to be like, well, you need one of these. You need one of these, one of these, one of these.
2: Mm-hmm.
4: And this is how you put it and orchestrate it together to create a successful business.
2: Hmm.
4: And it starts not with the number one equipment on the market. It starts with you holding your word to the customer.
2: That's it.
4: So, kudos to Paul Sullivan and the gang over there at Commercial Power Equipment right there off of Burt Coons between Linwood and Kingston Road.
2: That's a good place.
4: Yes. 1 mile to the west of I-49. Everybody's a mile east or west of everything. I don't understand that. But, you know, it's a great indicator of how to get there.
2: Well, when you live in the sort of country like we do in northwest Louisiana, yeah, that's the best way to describe
4: it. And if you buy one of the mowers from him and you don't have a way to get it to your house, he will deliver it.
0: Get out of this town.
2: No, okay. Bring it to the house.
4: Take it to the house.
2: We'll be back.
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2: This is our last segment for the night, for this particular day, and it starts with another scores on the quarters. We're going to try to wrap them all up in a nice little neat package for you tonight, such as we have.
3: Yeah, I'm going to just give what I got. Some finals here. Man, Parkway defeats in a devastating defeat of Loyola, 42-41. Edna Carr barely squeaks by Huntington, 50-0. Calvary defeats Bunky, 58-12. And Wascom defeats Lakeside, 24-14. And that's really about the only updates that I have. Everything's running so slow right now. So I don't know. If anybody has anything, give us a call real quick, 320.
2: 0-98-98-98. 320-9898.
3: Yeah.
2: 318-320-9898. You have to dial all
4: 10
2: numbers. Okay.
4: Yeah.
2: Get this wears out my fingers, son.
3: Just program it in. The cool guys. That's all you need.
2: Yeah, but then I have to remember what number who's on.
3: Just call and see if anybody answers.
2: Yeah, that might be up.
3: And am I caller number 9?
2: Hello, Mike. Is that you?
3: Did I win a CD? Did I win tickets to the
2: No, solo? Not tonight. Not tonight. Maybe tomorrow night.
3: Oh, they were free last night.
2: Well, that's like one place in town says free beer tomorrow.
3: Yeah.
4: No, it was yesterday.
3: No, it was yesterday.
2: Yeah, yeah, that was yesterday. It was free beer tomorrow. So, yeah, ask us next week. That figures.
4: Yeah, because this week we don't have a clue.
3: No clue.
2: We don't.
3: We don't even know what day it is right now. Mm. But, I do have Kindred Tatum real estate pick 6 scoring.
2: Yeah?
3: Yeah.
2: What did you manage to eke out on this on our technologically challenged night?
3: I promise I didn't cheat.
2: Okay.
3: Paul wrote them down.
2: All right.
3: I had Ruston over Longview. That's a win.
2: Okay.
3: I had Bossier over Glenbrook. That was a win. Neville over Evangel. That was a win.
2: 3.
3: Halton over Southwood. That was a win.
2: 4.
3: St. Mary's over Red River. Lost that one.
2: Oh.
3: Barely. Barely.
2: Okay.
3: And then Calvary over Bunky. That was a win.
4: So 5 for 6.
2: 5 of 6?
3: 5 out of 6.
2: That's 80%, bud.
3: Yeah.
2: Whoa.
4: Yeah, but when you average the first week, it's a little ugly.
3: I'm still at 12.
2: It's like 30%.
4: So, okay, remind everybody who you got for next week.
3: Next week, I have North DeSoto over Byrd, Loyola over St. Edmund, Mansfield over Magnolia, Arkansas. I've got Magnolia School of Excellence over Lakeview, Ruston over Edna Carr, and BTW over Green Oaks.
4: Good lineup.
3: Yeah. Solid.
4: There's only one game out of that that I know we won't know the answer to until Saturday night. So
3: yeah. That's going to be the Rustin.
2: Yeah, that's a Rustin and Edna Carr game.
4: Well, actually, there's two.
3: Well, there's two. It's going to be Rustin and BTW. So you'll have to tune in 2 weeks.
4: What was that joke?
2: That sounds suspiciously like a tease.
3: I mean.
4: No, that's an invite to come back.
3: That's an invite to come back, please. Please, y'all, come back, please.
4: Yes.
2: Yeah. So. Still, it still smacks of a tease to me, but you're right. It's an invite to come back as well. So there you go.
3: It's definitely a tease.
2: Yep.
3: So we'll see. We're lots looking of popcorn. Forward to those.
2: Bring lots of popcorn and cheesy poops.
4: Lots of popcorn and cheese.
3: And I want to give a shout out real quick. Y'all keep my uncle in prayers. He just had a lung transplant done yesterday.
4: Was that double lung?
3: Yeah, it was double lung. He's over at Baylor in Dallas, and everything went really good. He called me while we were on the air earlier. That's why I had to step out to talk to him, and cool. He's doing really good. So
4: awesome. Yeah, met him a few times, and in his past, he's helped many people, and it was nice to see a lot of people come to help him.
3: Yep, he's a retired paramedic out of Greenwood, and then he was at the DeSoto Fire Station for as long as I can remember.
4: Long time. So glad to hear it about good old Unc making it out.
3: Yep.
4: And he's going to be hard. I told you earlier, he's going to be hard to keep up with. He gets out and gets his he's done got new breath now, new life.
3: Yeah, I was over there yesterday, Thursday, Wednesday evening. There we go. One of those days. Yeah, I don't remember.
4: They all end in day.
3: Yeah, all end in Y. And he was like, yeah, I'm going in. And when I get out, I'm going to get my garden back going again. I'm getting my boat cleaned up. I'm going to start fishing. So he's all fired up. He's all excited.
2: Well, then I'm going to go out on a limb and say that, yep, there's healing in that.
3: Oh, definitely. Yeah, he's got something to look forward to for sure. So it's
4: God bless him.
3: Yeah, it's pretty cool.
4: Way to go, Unc. And you know, his son, your cousin,
3: yeah,
4: a friend of mine also, having to fly in from way across the pond.
3: He's on a they're doing a mission trip in Germany, and his wife's a teacher, and so she's got a teaching job over there, and with the church and everything, and so he'll be leaving in the morning. And he'll be here tomorrow afternoon. But it's like a 18-hour flight.
2: Yeah. And he's flying from yesterday into today.
4: 7 hours, eight hours in front of us?
3: They're 7 hours ahead of us right now.
2: So he's going to be flying from yesterday into today.
4: Yeah, we're going to call him here in a minute.
2: We are?
4: Yeah, I mean, it ought to be at about 5 a.m.
3: 5 in the morning.
2: Right. What are you calling for? Leave me alone. I need to sleep.
4: Why didn't your alarm clock go off anyway?
3: I actually called him a couple of days ago. It was 2 o'clock in the morning.
2: I have some friends in Israel, and sometimes it's like they're 6 hours ahead of us, and I'm going like, "Is it today over there yet? Still tomorrow over here? Oh, yeah, it's just late today. Okay,
3: well, what happened here yesterday? Let me know.
2: Right? Yeah, please.
4: Yeah, I mean, we make a call, and he's like, "Why did you call me yesterday?"
2: We got people to thank. Number one, it's you who listen to Red Zone. Thank you very much for dialing up.
3: Definitely.
2: And putting up with us. We have a ball doing it. Y'all can participate. 318-320-9898. That's the Red Zone hotline, which presently is sponsored by somebody called Open.
4: No, it's Red Open.
2: Oh, that means it's available for a sponsorship.
4: Opan. It's a Cajun company.
2: Oh, really?
4: Yeah.
2: All right, well,
4: you know,
2: yeah.
4: like that store over there off of Erie Drive, so, Jacques Panay.
2: Opan, yeah.
3: Yeah.
2: All right. That makes sense. 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
4: 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Thank you for making my hot area cool again.
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2: 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He's always fun to talk to.
4: Yes.
2: Yep.
4: Yep. 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
3: chops. Pork chops are delicious.
2: And the Parmesan rice was like, mwah, premier.
3: Nice.
4: Yep. Well, you know, I did a little something.
3: Uh-oh.
4: And if you haven't heard him, you know, we got a new guy in the afternoons here on 98 Rocks. Paul Gonzo Cannell.
2: Was that that guy that came in with no hair a while ago?
4: Yes, that was not the Mr. Clean lookalike.
2: Last time I saw him, he had hair.
4: Yeah, we treated him with a little bit of the Logan's tonight, and he was like, you know, kissed the shelf for me, and I was like, I don't know her name. So,
3: or his.
4: No, I'm going with her. That's the only, you know.
2: Oh, Lord.
4: And, of course, you got Summer Grove Automotive rounding out our sponsors for this Red Zone. Thank y'all so much. And, Howard?
2: Hey.
4: Little Mike?
3: Yes, sir.
4: It's past our bedtime,
3: it
4: fellas.
3: It is fifth quarter time, boys.
2: Yeah, I think we can put this one in the can, fellas.
4: So, y'all have a good one. We will see you next week right here on 98 Rocks.
2: Stay safe.

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anytime or anywhere. 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

anytime or anywhere. If you're ready to rock out, just say so. Alexa, launch 98 Rocks. You'll never be denied the home of rock and roll.

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anytime or anywhere. 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

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Ooh, yeah. Ooh, yeah. And the home of September. It's our annual excuse to crank out even more rock from one of the greatest bands of all time, Led Zeppelin. 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

anytime or anywhere. 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

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You'll never be denied the home of rock and roll.

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anytime or anywhere. 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

anytime or anywhere. 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

anytime or anywhere. 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
4: 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I only ask because in a recent industry survey of 120,000 wireless customers, PureTalk was the only wireless company out there to receive five stars in every category: coverage, support, value, and data. 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

anytime or anywhere. If you're ready to rock out, just say so. Alexa, launch 98 Rocks. You'll never be denied the home of rock and roll.

0: feel like getting away from it all? 98 Rocks has just the ticket. Go ahead, take a break on us with our Go Anywhere Getaway. You pick the major U.S. city, and we'll send you there with a friend. Don't worry about the airfare or hotels. 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

0: 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And the home of September. It's our annual excuse to crank out even more rock from one of the greatest bands of all time, Led Zeppelin. 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I'm gonna catch a breakdown. 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